0: the Junior Royals in action tomorrow at 7. Etonia's Dakota Butter has 3 events left to make his move toward another PBR Canada championship. Butter currently sits 3rd in the standings behind leader Nick Tetz, with the PBR Medicine Hat Classic coming up October 17th, followed by the Saskatoon Classic the following weekend. Butter is coming off a tough outing in Grand Prairie, where he was bucked off early to end his night before the championship round. Despite the setback, he remains in the hunt for a 3rd career title, with the PBR Canada National Finals set for November 13th and 14th in Edmonton. And remember, West Central Online is your source for all the latest local sports, scores, and stories. I'm Cooper Douglas.
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2: Good evening, West Central Saskatchewan. Let's take a look at what's coming up in your regional forecast. For our northern regions, including Unity, Macklin, Wilkie, and Bigger, we're seeing a few clouds this evening, with winds coming in from the west at 20 kilometers, gusting to 40 with lows of plus 2. Tomorrow, though, should see sunshine and clear skies, winds still coming in from the west around 30 kilometers with highs of 16. Our central regions, including Kindersley, Marengo, Brock, and Rosetown, are looking partly cloudy this evening, with winds from the northwest around 20 kilometers with lows of plus 2. Looking mainly sunny tomorrow, those winds still hanging around 20 kilometers with highs of 17. And our southern regions, including Kyle, Elrose, Leader, Lancer, and Abbey, are seeing a few clouds this evening with lows of plus 3. Looking mainly sunny tomorrow during the day with highs of 17. I'm Terrence Vosh with your West Central Online weather.
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1: Good evening, West Central Saskatchewan. Here's what's coming up in your three-day forecast. It's looking partly cloudy this evening across the region. Our north and central region seeing winds around 20 kilometers, gusting to 40 in the north, with regional lows of plus 2. Tomorrow should be clearing up and mainly sunny across west central, with winds up to 30 kilometers, bringing highs around 17. Some increasing cloudiness coming in tomorrow evening with lows of plus 4. Thursday looking to stay cloudy in the north while clearing up for our central and southern areas with highs of 19. The entire region seeing cloudy periods Thursday evening with lows of plus 4. I'm Terrence Vosh with your West Central Online Weather.
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7: Good evening, West Central Saskatchewan. Here's what's coming up in your 3-day forecast. It's looking partly cloudy this evening across the region. Our north and central region seeing winds around 20 kilometers, gusting to 40 in the north, with regional lows of plus 2. Tomorrow should be clearing up and mainly sunny across west central, with winds up to 30 kilometers, bringing highs around 17. Some increase in cloudiness coming in tomorrow evening with lows of plus 4. Thursday looking to stay cloudy in the north while clearing up for our central and southern areas with highs of 19. The entire region seeing cloudy periods Thursday evening with lows of plus 4. I'm Terrence Vosh with your West Central Online Weather.
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2: 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Alberta RCMP are warning the public about wanted man Beaudry Michael Patterson. Police say Patterson has been active across several East Central Alberta communities, including Hewenden, Provost, Viking, and Wainwright. RCMP have not released details about the specific offenses or warrants connected to him. Anyone who sees Patterson is asked to not approach him and instead contact police in their area or Crime Stoppers anonymously. Kyla Thompson continues to champion the spirit of her daughter, Bella Brave. Most recently, she joined a video campaign that saw the biggest surge in organ donor signups in 5 years for givelifesask.ca.
3: I was very, very happy to be invited to be a part of this campaign, as well as two people that were involved as well, and share all of our stories to help more of our hometown province people get registered for organ and tissue donation.
2: To view the video, check out the link in the story at West Central Online. The Canadian Centre on Substance Use and Addiction says youth substance use remains common, with 22% of students in grades 7 to 12 reporting alcohol use in the previous 30 days. Another 15% reported vaping and 12% reported cannabis use. New national guidance is designed to help healthcare providers respond consistently and without judgment. The guidance was developed with clinical experts as well as input from young people, families, and caregivers. Jim Pattison is being recognized for his Saskatchewan roots and philanthropy as he celebrated his 98th birthday. Pattison built the Jim Pattison Group from a General Motors dealership purchased in 1961 into a diversified business group with about $20 billion in annual sales and 57,000 employees. In Saskatchewan, his $50 million donation helped fund the Jim Pattison Children's Hospital in Saskatoon. Premier Scott Moe described the donation as the largest private gift in Saskatchewan history and thanked Pattison for his contributions to the province. Stay informed and entertained on the go. Download our West Central Online app today. I'm Terrence Vosh.
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2: Good evening, West Central Saskatchewan. Let's take a look at what's coming up in your regional forecast. For our northern regions, including Unity, Macklin, Wilkie, and Bigger, we're seeing a few clouds this evening with winds coming in from the west at 20 kilometers, gusting to 40 with lows of plus 2. Tomorrow, though, should see sunshine and clear skies, winds still coming in from the west around 30 kilometers with highs of 16. Our central regions, including Kindersley, Marengo, Brock, and Rosetown, are looking partly cloudy this evening with winds from the northwest around 20 kilometers with lows of plus 2. Looking mainly sunny tomorrow, those winds still hanging around 20 kilometers with highs of 17. And our southern regions, including Kyle, Elrose, Leader, Lancer, and Abbey, are seeing a few clouds this evening with lows of plus 3. Looking mainly sunny tomorrow during the day with highs of 17. I'm Terrence Vosh with your West Central Online weather.
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6: Good evening, West Central Saskatchewan. Here's what's coming up in your 3-day forecast. It's looking partly cloudy this evening across the region. Our north and central region seeing winds around 20 kilometers, gusting to 40 in the north, with regional lows of plus 2. Tomorrow should be clearing up and mainly sunny across West Central, with winds up to 30 kilometers, bringing highs around 17. Some increase in cloudiness coming in tomorrow evening with lows of plus 4. Thursday looking to stay cloudy in the north while clearing up for our central and southern areas with highs of 19. The entire region seeing cloudy periods Thursday evening with lows of plus 4. I'm Terrence Vosh with your West Central Online Weather.
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7: Good evening, West Central Saskatchewan. Here's what's coming up in your three-day forecast. It's looking partly cloudy this evening across the region. Our north and central region seeing winds around 20 kilometers, gusting to 40 in the north, with regional lows of plus 2. Tomorrow should be clearing up and mainly sunny across west central, with winds up to 30 kilometers, bringing highs around 17. Some increase in cloudiness coming in tomorrow evening with lows of plus 4. Thursday looking to stay cloudy in the north while clearing up for our central and southern areas with highs of 19. The entire region seeing cloudy periods Thursday evening with lows of plus 4. I'm Terrence Vosh with your West Central Online Weather.
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1: The Wheatland Regional Center is hosting a fundraiser and open house on Thursday, October 8th from noon to 4, followed by a fundraising barbecue at Regal Motors from 5 to 7. 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
2: 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Alberta RCMP are asking the public to keep an eye out for a wanted man who's known to be around Provost. Beaudry Michael Patterson is wanted by RCMP in connection with various crimes, with police listing Hewenden, Provost, Viking, and Wainwright among the communities where his activity has been reported. RCMP are reminding the public not to approach Patterson if he is spotted. Anyone with information on his whereabouts is asked to contact police or Crime Stoppers anonymously. Saskatchewan Premier Scott Moe is highlighting the province's connection to business leader and philanthropist Jim Pattison as Pattison celebrated his 98th birthday. Pattison was born in a Saskatoon hospital in 1928 while his parents were living in Looseland, and he spent summers working on the family homestead. Moe called Pattison the boy from Looseland in a birthday tribute, recognizing his investments in Saskatchewan agriculture, grocery stores, and broadcasting, as well as his contributions to the province. Healthcare providers across Canada now have new national guidance to help identify and respond to substance use among young people. The guidance was launched on September 16th by the Canadian Centre on Substance Use and Addiction and is designed for providers working in pediatric emergency departments, outpatient programs, and inpatient settings. It includes recommendations for screening, assessment, withdrawal management, and treatment, along with a care pathway to support clinical decision-making. Swift Current's Kyla Thompson, mother of the late Bella Brave, took part in a video campaign raising awareness for organ donation recently that saw GiveLifeSask.ca's biggest sign-up surge in 5 years. Thompson was even sent a letter from Sask Minister of Health, Jeremy Cockrell, thanking her for sharing her family's story.
3: It means so much, and I know she would be proud to know that her legacy and her story is continuing to save lives.
2: 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I'm Terrence Vosh.
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2: Good evening, West Central Saskatchewan. Let's take a look at what's coming up in your regional forecast. For our northern regions, including Unity, Macklin, Wilkie, and Bigger, we're seeing a few clouds this evening with winds coming in from the west at 20 kilometers, gusting to 40 with lows of plus 2. Tomorrow, though, should see sunshine and clear skies, winds still coming in from the west around 30 kilometers with highs of 16. Our central regions, including Kindersley, Marengo, Brock, and Rosetown, are looking partly cloudy this evening with winds from the northwest around 20 kilometers with lows of plus 2. Looking mainly sunny tomorrow, those winds still hanging around 20 kilometers with highs of 17. And our southern regions, including Kyle, Elrose, Leader, Lancer, and Abbey, are seeing a few clouds this evening with lows of plus 3. Looking mainly sunny tomorrow during the day with highs of 17. I'm Terrence Vosh with your West Central Online weather.
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10: Good evening, West Central Saskatchewan. Here's what's coming up in your three-day forecast. It's looking partly cloudy this evening across the region. Our north and central region seeing winds around 20 kilometers, gusting to 40 in the north, with regional lows of plus 2. Tomorrow should be clearing up and mainly sunny across West Central, with winds up to 30 kilometers, bringing highs around 17. Some increase in cloudiness coming in tomorrow evening with lows of plus 4. Thursday looking to stay cloudy in the north while clearing up for our central and southern areas with highs of 19. The entire region seeing cloudy periods Thursday evening with lows of plus 4. I'm Terrence Vosh with your West Central Online Weather.
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8: Good evening, West Central Saskatchewan. Here's what's coming up in your three-day forecast. It's looking partly cloudy this evening across the region. Our north and central region seeing winds around 20 kilometers, gusting to 40 in the north, with regional lows of plus 2. Tomorrow should be clearing up and mainly sunny across and seeing winds around 20 kilometers, gusting to 40 in the north, with regional lows of plus 2. Tomorrow should be clearing up and mainly sunny across west central, with winds up to 30 kilometers, bringing highs around 17. Some increase in cloudiness coming in tomorrow evening with lows of plus 4. Thursday looking to stay cloudy in the north while clearing up for our central and southern areas with highs of 19. The entire region seeing cloudy periods Thursday evening with lows of plus 4. I'm Terrence Vosh with your West Central Online Weather.
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1: 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Alberta RCMP are warning the public about wanted man Beaudry Michael Patterson. Police say Patterson has been active across several East Central Alberta communities, including Hewenden, Provost, Viking, and Wainwright. RCMP have not released details about the specific offenses or warrants connected to him. Anyone who sees Patterson is asked to not approach him and instead contact police in their area or Crime Stoppers anonymously. Kyla Thompson continues to champion the spirit of her daughter, Bella Brave. Most recently, she joined a video campaign that saw the biggest surge in organ donor signups in 5 years for givelifesask.ca.
2: I was very, very happy to be invited to be a part of this campaign, as well as two people that were involved as well, and share all of our stories to help more of our hometown province people get registered for organ and tissue donation.
1: To view the video, check out the link in the story at West Central Online. The Canadian Center on Substance Use and Addiction says youth substance use remains common, with 22% of students in grades 7 to 12 reporting alcohol use in the previous 30 days. Another 15% reported vaping and 12% reported cannabis use. New national guidance is designed to help healthcare providers respond consistently and without judgment. The guidance was developed with clinical experts as well as input from young people, families, and caregivers. Jim Pattison is being recognized for his Saskatchewan roots and philanthropy as he celebrated his 98th birthday. Pattison built the Jim Pattison Group from a General Motors dealership purchased in 1961 into a diversified business group with about $20 billion in annual sales and 57,000 employees. In Saskatchewan, his $50 million donation helped fund the Jim Pattison Children's Hospital in Saskatoon. Premier Scott Moe described the donation as the largest private gift in Saskatchewan history and thanked Pattison for his contributions to the province. Stay informed and entertained on the go. Download our West Central Online app today. I'm Terrence Vosh.
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1: Good evening, West Central Saskatchewan. Let's take a look at what's coming up in your regional forecast. For our northern regions, including Unity, Macklin, Wilkie, and Bigger, we're seeing a few clouds this evening with winds coming in from the west at 20 kilometers, gusting to 40 with lows of plus 2. Tomorrow, though, should see sunshine and clear skies, winds still coming in from the west around 30 kilometers with highs of 16. Our central regions, including Kindersley, Marengo, Brock, and Rosetown, are looking partly cloudy this evening with winds from the northwest around 20 kilometers with lows of plus 2. Looking mainly sunny tomorrow, those winds still hanging around 20 kilometers with highs of 17. And our southern regions, including Kyle, Elrose, Leader, Lancer, and Abbey, are seeing a few clouds this evening with lows of plus 3. Looking mainly sunny tomorrow during the day with highs of 17. I'm Terrence Vosh with your West Central Online weather.
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6: Good evening, West Central Saskatchewan. Here's what's coming up in your three-day forecast. It's looking partly cloudy this evening across the region. Our north and central region seeing winds around 20 kilometers, gusting to 40 in the north, with regional lows of plus 2. Tomorrow should be clearing up and mainly sunny across West Central, with winds up to 30 kilometers, bringing highs around 17. Some increase in cloudiness coming in tomorrow evening with lows of plus 4. Thursday looking to stay cloudy in the north while clearing up for our central and southern areas with highs of 19. The entire region seeing cloudy periods Thursday evening with lows of plus 4. I'm Terrence Vosh with your West Central Online Weather.
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3: Good evening, West Central Saskatchewan. Here's what's coming up in your three-day forecast. It's looking partly cloudy this evening across the region. Our north and central region seeing winds around 20 kilometers, gusting to 40 in the north, with regional lows of plus 2. Tomorrow should be clearing up and mainly sunny across west central, with winds up to 30 kilometers, bringing highs around 17. Some increase in cloudiness coming in tomorrow evening with lows of plus 4. Thursday looking to stay cloudy in the north while clearing up for our central and southern areas with highs of 19. The entire region seeing cloudy periods Thursday evening with lows of plus 4. I'm Terrence Vosh with your West Central Online Weather.
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1: Good evening, West Central Saskatchewan. Here's what's coming up in your three-day forecast. It's looking partly cloudy this evening across the region. Our north and central region seeing winds around 20 kilometers, gusting to 40 in the north, with regional lows of plus 2. Tomorrow should be clearing up and mainly sunny across west central, with winds up to 30 kilometers, bringing highs around 17. Some increase in cloudiness coming in tomorrow evening with lows of plus 4. Thursday looking to stay cloudy in the north while clearing up for our central and southern areas with highs of 19. The entire region seeing cloudy periods Thursday evening with lows of plus 4. I'm Terrence Vosh with your West Central Online Weather.
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5: Good evening, West Central Saskatchewan. Here's what's coming up in your three-day forecast. It's looking partly cloudy this evening across the region. Our north and central region seeing winds around 20 kilometers, gusting to 40 in the north, with regional lows of plus 2. Tomorrow should be clearing up and mainly sunny across west central, with winds up to 30 kilometers, bringing highs around 17. Some increase in cloudiness coming in tomorrow evening with lows of plus 4. Thursday looking to stay cloudy in the north while clearing up for our central and southern areas with highs of 19. The entire region seeing cloudy periods Thursday evening with lows of plus 4. I'm Terrence Vosh with your West Central Online Weather.
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14: Good evening, West Central Saskatchewan. Here's what's coming up in your three-day forecast. It's looking partly cloudy this evening across the region. Our north and central region seeing winds around 20 kilometers, gusting to 40 in the north, with regional lows of plus 2. Tomorrow should be clearing up and mainly sunny across west central, with winds up to 30 kilometers, bringing highs around 17. Some increase in cloudiness coming in tomorrow evening with lows of plus 4. Thursday looking to stay cloudy in the north while clearing up for our central and southern areas with highs of 19. The entire region seeing cloudy periods Thursday evening with lows of plus 4. I'm Terrence Vosh with your West Central Online Weather.
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0: 1, 2, 3, ears on me. 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
6: Good evening, West Central Saskatchewan. Here's what's coming up in your three-day forecast. It's looking partly cloudy this evening across the region. Our north and central region seeing winds around 20 kilometers, gusting to 40 in the north, with regional lows of plus 2. Tomorrow should be clearing up and mainly sunny across West Central, with winds up to 30 kilometers, bringing highs around 17. Some increase in cloudiness coming in tomorrow evening with lows of plus 4. Thursday looking to stay cloudy in the north while clearing up for our central and southern areas with highs of 19. The entire region seeing cloudy periods Thursday evening with lows of plus 4. I'm Terrence Vosh with your West Central Online weather.
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2: Good morning, West Central Saskatchewan. Here's what's coming up in your three-day forecast. Today's looking to clear up and be mainly sunny across West Central with winds up to 30 kilometers, bringing highs of 17. Some increase in cloudiness is expected to come in this evening across the region with lows of plus 4. Tomorrow looking to stay cloudy in the north while clearing up for the central and south with highs of 19. The entire region seeing clouds tomorrow evening with lows of plus 4. Friday currently shows a mix of sun and clouds in our north and central regions while the south sees sunshine and clear skies with highs up to 25. The north still seeing cloudy periods Friday evening while the central and south are clear with lows of 6. I'm Terrence Vosh with your West Central Online Weather.
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5: Good morning, West Central Saskatchewan. Here's what's coming up in your three-day forecast. Today's looking to clear up and be mainly sunny across West Central with winds up to 30 kilometers, bringing highs of 17. Some increase in cloudiness is expected to come in this evening across the region with lows of plus 4. Tomorrow looking to stay cloudy in the north while clearing up for the central and south with highs of 19. The entire region seeing clouds tomorrow evening with lows of plus 4. Friday currently shows a mix of sun and clouds in our north and central regions, while the south sees sunshine and clear skies, with highs up to 25. The north still seeing cloudy periods Friday evening, while the central and south are clear with lows of 6. I'm Terrence Vosh with your West Central Online weather.
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6: Good morning, West Central Saskatchewan. Here's what's coming up in your three-day forecast. Today's looking to clear up and be mainly sunny across West Central with winds up to 30 kilometers, bringing highs of 17. Some increase in cloudiness is expected to come in this evening across the region with lows of plus 4. Tomorrow looking to stay cloudy in the north while clearing up for the central and south with highs of 19. The entire region seeing clouds tomorrow evening with lows of plus 4. Friday currently shows a mix of sun and clouds in our north and central regions while the south sees sunshine and clear skies with highs up to 25. The north still seeing cloudy periods Friday evening while the central and south are clear with lows of 6. I'm Terrence Vosh with your West Central Online Weather.
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8: Good morning, West Central Saskatchewan. Here's what's coming up in your three-day forecast. Today's looking to clear up and be mainly sunny across West Central with winds up to 30 kilometers, bringing highs of 17. Some increase in cloudiness is expected to come in this evening across the region with lows of plus 4. Tomorrow looking to stay cloudy in the north while clearing up for the central and south with highs of 19. The entire region seeing clouds tomorrow evening with lows of plus 4. Friday currently shows a mix of sun and clouds in our north and central regions while the south sees sunshine and clear skies with highs up to 25. The north still seeing cloudy periods Friday evening while the central and south are clear with lows of 6. I'm Terrence Vosh with your West Central Online weather.
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6: Good morning, West Central Saskatchewan. Here's what's coming up in your three-day forecast. Today's looking to clear up and be mainly sunny across West Central with winds up to 30 kilometers, bringing highs of 17. Some increase in cloudiness is expected to come in this evening across the region with lows of plus 4. Tomorrow looking to stay cloudy in the north while clearing up for the central and south with highs of 19. The entire region seeing clouds tomorrow evening with lows of plus 4. Friday currently shows a mix of sun and clouds in our north and central regions while the south sees sunshine and clear skies with highs up to 25. The north still seeing cloudy periods Friday evening while the central and south are clear with lows of 6. I'm Terrence Vosh with your West Central Online Weather.
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1: Good morning, West Central Saskatchewan. Here's what's coming up in your three-day forecast. Today's looking to clear up and be mainly sunny across West Central with winds up to 30 kilometers, bringing highs of 17. Some increase in cloudiness is expected to come in this evening across the region with lows of plus 4. Tomorrow looking to stay cloudy in the north while clearing up for the central and south with highs of 19. The entire region seeing clouds tomorrow evening with lows of plus 4. Friday currently shows a mix of sun and clouds in our north and central regions, while the south sees sunshine and clear skies, with highs up to 25. The north still seeing cloudy periods Friday evening, while the central and south are clear with lows of 6. I'm Terrence Vosh with your West Central Online weather.
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1: Good morning, West Central Saskatchewan. Here's what's coming up in your three-day forecast. Today's looking to clear up and be mainly sunny across West Central with winds up to 30 kilometers, bringing highs of 17. Some increase in cloudiness is expected to come in this evening across the region with lows of plus 4. Tomorrow looking to stay cloudy in the north while clearing up for the central and south with highs of 19. The entire region seeing clouds tomorrow evening with lows of plus 4. Friday currently shows a mix of sun and clouds in our north and central regions, while the south sees sunshine and clear skies, with highs up to 25. The north still seeing cloudy periods Friday evening, while the central and south are clear with lows of 6. I'm Terrence Vosh with your West Central Online weather.
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8: Good morning, West Central Saskatchewan. Here's what's coming up in your three-day forecast. Today's looking to clear up and be mainly sunny across West Central with winds up to 30 kilometers, bringing highs of 17. Some increase in cloudiness is expected to come in this evening across the region with lows of plus 4. Tomorrow looking to stay cloudy in the north while clearing up for the central and south with highs of 19. The entire region seeing clouds tomorrow evening with lows of plus 4. Friday currently shows a mix of sun and clouds in our north and central regions while the south sees sunshine and clear skies with highs up to 25. The north still seeing cloudy periods Friday evening while the central and south are clear with lows of 6. I'm Terrence Vosh with your West Central Online weather.
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1: Good morning, West Central Saskatchewan. Here's what's coming up in your three-day forecast. Today's looking to clear up and be mainly sunny across West Central with winds up to 30 kilometers, bringing highs of 17. Some increase in cloudiness is expected to come in this evening across the region with lows of plus 4. Tomorrow looking to stay cloudy in the north while clearing up for the central and south with highs of 19. The entire region seeing clouds tomorrow evening with lows of plus 4. Friday currently shows a mix of sun and clouds in our north and central regions while the south sees sunshine and clear skies with highs up to 25. The north still seeing cloudy periods Friday evening while the central and south are clear with lows of 6. I'm Terrence Vosh with your West Central Online Weather.
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4: Good morning, West Central Saskatchewan. Here's what's coming up in your three-day forecast. Today's looking to clear up and be mainly sunny across West Central with winds up to 30 kilometers, bringing highs of 17. Some increase in cloudiness is expected to come in this evening across the region with lows of plus 4. Tomorrow looking to stay cloudy in the north while clearing up for the central and south with highs of 19. The entire region seeing clouds tomorrow evening with lows of plus 4. Friday currently shows a mix of sun and clouds in our north and central regions, while the south sees sunshine and clear skies, with highs up to 25. The north still seeing cloudy periods Friday evening, while the central and south are clear with lows of 6. I'm Terrence Vosh with your West Central Online Weather.
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1: Good morning, West Central Saskatchewan. Here's what's coming up in your three-day forecast. Today's looking to clear up and be mainly sunny across West Central with winds up to 30 kilometers, bringing highs of 17. Some increase in cloudiness is expected to come in this evening across the region with lows of plus 4. Tomorrow looking to stay cloudy in the north while clearing up for the central and south with highs of 19. The entire region seeing clouds tomorrow evening with lows of plus 4. Friday currently shows a mix of sun and clouds in our north and central regions, while the south sees sunshine and clear skies, with highs up to 25. The north still seeing cloudy periods Friday evening, while the central and south are clear with lows of 6. I'm Terrence Vosh with your West Central Online Weather.
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2: Good morning, West Central Saskatchewan. Here's what's coming up in your three-day forecast. Today's looking to clear up and be mainly sunny across West Central with winds up to 30 kilometers, bringing highs of 17. Some increase in cloudiness is expected to come in this evening across the region with lows of plus 4. Tomorrow looking to stay cloudy in the north while clearing up for the central and south with highs of 19. The entire region seeing clouds tomorrow evening with lows of plus 4. Friday currently shows a mix of sun and clouds in our north and central regions, while the south sees sunshine and clear skies, with highs up to 25. The north still seeing cloudy periods Friday evening, while the central and south are clear with lows of 6. I'm Terrence Vosh with your West Central Online Weather.
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2: I'm Cooper Douglas with your local news, streaming now through the West Central Online app. The first bigger RCMP report of October was relatively quiet, with at least six calls handled by the local detachment. Traffic services from Rosetown and Saskatoon accounted for another 18 occurrences in the report, including speeding complaints that resulted in 8 tickets and 12 warnings. Locally, police responded to an assault where the complainant did not want charges laid, along with a neighbor dispute and a vandalism complaint in Purdue. 4 separate suspicious person or vehicle complaints were also investigated, but police were unable to locate anyone involved. A 54-year-old Wilkie man is facing charges after RCMP responded to a traffic complaint. Police say the man was charged with impaired operation of a motor vehicle and assaulting a police officer. RCMP did not release further details about the incident, the charges not yet proven in court. A day for Wheatland is happening tomorrow in support of Wheatland Regional Center in Rosetown. The radio station will be live on location from noon until 6, followed by a barbecue at Regal Motors from 5 until 7. Day supervisor Charity Collette has worked at Wheatland for more than 16 years, and she says even small acts of community support can make a big difference.
3: I don't think people realize, especially people out in the community, how much of an impact they do make on our clients. Even just by coming up to our clients and saying hello and asking how their day is, that makes our clients smile. And it lasts for a lot longer than they think. So community involvement is extremely important to our organization and to our clients.
2: You can support a day for Wheatland tomorrow at Wheatland Regional Center in Rosetown, and then a barbecue afterwards at Regal Motors. Find more information at West Central online. Staying in Rosetown, council is considering a new way to pay for long-term road repairs. Administration is recommending a $400 annual pavement levy on roughly 1,205 taxable properties. The levy would raise about $482,000 a year and, combined with the town's existing contribution, create about $782,000 annually for road reconstruction and preservation. Council has not yet approved the plan. And last up, a West Central connection is making waves on Jeopardy, Ryan Robertson recently becoming a 4-day champion. Robertson, who now lives in Ottawa and has family ties to Broderick, has won just over $64,000 over 4 consecutive episodes. His run has included strong performances in regular play and a couple of come-from-behind victories in Final Jeopardy. Robertson returns to the show tonight looking for a 5th straight win and another chance to add to his winnings. Access news anytime and anywhere. 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
2: Students at Northwest Central School in Plenty have had a busy start to the school year, both on and off the playing surface. Football has been in full swing, with the senior Wildcats sitting at 1-2 with 3 games left, and the junior season just wrapped up. The Wildcats have been finding success in volleyball, the senior girls having early tournament success, and the junior team taking first in Kyle, the grade 6-7 team just coming off a win in Bigger yesterday. Cross-country runners have also been competing at meets around the region ahead of provincials in 10 days. And outside of athletics, NWCS students raised nearly $3,000 through their Terry Fox Walk while also taking part in activities like punt, pass, and kick. High school football returns to Kerrobert on Friday for the first time this season. With several Kerrobert Rebels players wearing Kindersley colors this year, the KCS Cobras will host Meadow Lake under the lights at 7 o'clock as part of the Kerrobert Harvest Festival. The Rebels were unable to field their own team this year, instead partnering with Kindersley for 9-a-side football, and the combined team has found success, sitting at 3-1 and in the hunt for a playoff spot. Harvest Festival activities, a guaranteed 50-50, and a food booth will help bring fans out Friday. Kickoff set for 7 o'clock as the sun goes down. And remember, West Central Online is your source for all the latest local sports, scores, and stories.
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2: Mainly sunny skies around the region today for West Central. Kindersley and Central have that sunshine mixed with northwest winds at 20. Same north to Unity, where the high is 17, with slightly higher winds headed west between 30 and 50 this morning. Then south to Leader, an area the high is 17 today with light northwest winds. Increasing cloudiness around the region tonight with lows hanging out around 5. Central areas seeing lingering west winds into the overnight period. Tomorrow, a mix of sun and cloud around the region. Central parts seeing some sun with a high of 18 as skies clear through the morning. Same with the south, where the high is 20. While looking north, it's reading a cloudy high of 18 tomorrow. Expect clear skies to stick around south tomorrow, while central and northern parts see increased cloud cover and a 30% chance of showers. Friday is expected to remain cloudy central and north with highs of 16. Cloudy again at night with a 30% chance of rain. That while the south stays nice at a sunny high of 22 before a clear low of 6 at night. Saturday we'll see periods of rain continuing for central and northern parts. Rain continuing at night with lows dropping to 1. Saturday's forecast down south is a cloudy high of 18 before things cool down at night for a low of 1 and a 60% chance of rain. Then Sunday, the rain continues down south with a high of 5, highs of 6 elsewhere, with a solid chance of rain across the whole region. At night, temperatures could dip below 0, a 60% chance of flurries or rain showers expected to the north. Stay weather ready. 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

0: by Honey Lainey Wilson on Country 104. Good morning, it's Cheyenne Namath. We are sitting around a chilly 4 degrees, but getting to a high of 17 this afternoon. And Regal Motors in Rosetown is hosting a barbecue tomorrow to raise money for the Wheatland Regional Center. Dealer Principal Rick Ironside says supporting the center has been an easy decision for the dealership.
1: I love the Wheatland Center. I mean, they've been a part of our community forever, so we're always looking for ways to give back. And so I said, well, what else can we do? And so they presented me with a barbecue.
0: Okay.
1: And so I was like, well, no problem. And what group can we work with, or where can the funds go, the donations? And when they said, well, the Wheatland Center is requesting that you work with them, that's a no-brainer.
0: The barbecue runs Thursday from 5 to 7 at Regal Motors, and I'll be there live on location from 5 to 6 with all the proceeds going to the Wheatland Regional Center. Rick also said that he'll be serving cheeseburgers and encouraging the community to come out and support the center. You can find more about this on westcentralonline.com.
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13: Mainly sunny skies are expected across west central Saskatchewan today. Kindersley and the central region will see sunshine with northwest winds at 20. Around Unity into the north, the high will reach 17 with stronger west winds between 30 and 50 this morning. South to Leader and area expect a high of 17 today with light northwest winds. Cloud cover should increase tonight. Lows hanging out around 5 with lingering west winds through the overnight period in central areas. Tomorrow then brings a mix of sun and cloud, a high of 18 in the central region as skies clear through the morning. The south reaching a high of 20 with continued sunshine, while areas to the north see more cloud cover and a high of 18. Clear skies should stick around in the south tomorrow. Central and northern areas having increased cloud cover and a 30% chance of showers. Lows hanging out around 5. 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And if you're around Rosetown tomorrow, be sure to check out a day for Wheatland happening from noon until 6. The open house and fundraiser is also followed by a barbecue at Regal Motors from 5 to 7. I'm Cooper Douglas.
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0: Your Mama Would Hate Me, Dean Brody and the James Barker Band on Country 104. Hey, it's Cheyenne Namath. We are making our way through the halfway through the week. Happy Wednesday. It is going to be a beautiful fall day out there today, getting to a high of about 17. And if you're looking for something fun to do over Thanksgiving weekend, besides eating too much, of course, there is a whole lot happening at the 5th Annual Harvest Festival in Kerrobert on Saturday. The day kicks off with the Chamber of Commerce Parade at 11, followed by a flag football game at the school. And then you can head over to the fairgrounds for some more activities, including a bale castle, some face painting for the kids, a small market. There's going to be a mechanical bowl and tons of other fun. There's also going to be a supper at 5 o'clock, and that bar will be open from 1 till 1. So a ton of fun throughout the whole day. And it actually all kicks off Friday night with a football game under the lights at 7 o'clock. So lots of fun happening this weekend in Kerrobert, and you won't want to miss it.
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2: I'm Cooper Douglas. Here's what's making the news. A traffic complaint in Wilkie has led to impaired driving and assault charges. RCMP say a 54-year-old Wilkie man was charged with impaired operation of a motor vehicle and assaulting a police officer. In other calls, officers investigated a neighbor dispute and an unwanted person at a residence. The charges have not yet been proven in court. Rosetown Council has three options in front of it for funding future road work. Administration is recommending a community-wide pavement levy of $400 per taxable property. The town says that option would provide a more predictable funding source than relying on project-specific assessments. The proposal is part of a long-term plan addressing about $5.19 million in priority road construction. And staying in Rosetown, a local fundraiser happening tomorrow is hoping to help Wheatland Regional Center continue supporting people with disabilities in the Rosetown area. Here is the center's executive director, Lana Hamilton.
3: So we're looking at things like improvements to the homes that people live in, safety features like a generator. So there are folks that rely on electric lifts, oxygen machines, and so when the power goes out, that's a big deal for us. We're also looking at exercise equipment and additional medical equipment that isn't covered. And then hopefully we're looking at, you know, some fun stuff for the participants as well.
2: A day for Wheatland starts at noon, followed by a barbecue at Regal Motors from 5 to 7. You can stick around until the top of the hour for a full newscast or head on over to West Central Online.
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2: A big day of playoff baseball is ahead with all four divisional series continuing today. 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Then at 4 o'clock, Atlanta will attempt to do the same against the LA Dodgers. At 6 o'clock, Tampa Bay will look to take their series in New York and eliminate the Yankees. Then at 8, at San Diego, looking to stave off elimination for a second straight night, taking on Milwaukee. 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
2: Mainly sunny skies around the region today for West Central. Kindersley and Central have that sunshine mixed with northwest winds at 20. Same north to Unity where the high is 17 with slightly higher winds headed west between 30 and 50 this morning. Then south to Leader and area, the high is 17 today with light northwest winds. Increasing cloudiness around the region tonight with lows hanging out around 5. Central areas seeing lingering west winds into the overnight period. Tomorrow, a mix of sun and cloud around the region. Central parts seeing some sun with a high of 18 as skies clear through the morning. Same with the south where the high is 20. While looking north, it's reading a cloudy high of 18 tomorrow. Expect clear skies to stick around south tomorrow while central and northern parts see increased cloud cover and a 30% chance of showers. Friday is expected to remain cloudy central and north with highs of 16, cloudy again at night with a 30% chance of rain, that while the south stays nice at a sunny high of 22 before a clear low of 6 at night. Saturday will see periods of rain continuing for central and northern parts, rain continuing at night with lows dropping to 1. Saturday's forecast down south is a cloudy high of 18 before things cool down at night for a low of 1 and a 60% chance of rain. Then Sunday, the rain continues down south with a high of 5, highs of 6 elsewhere with a solid chance of rain across the whole region. At night, temperatures could dip below 0, a 60% chance of flurries or rain showers expected to the north. Stay weather ready. Stream us anytime and anywhere by downloading the West Central Online app.
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1: 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Country 104, I'm Cheyenne Namath. 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But for now, Riley Green, Think As You Drunk.

0: Country 104, it's Cheyenne Nameth. We are sitting around a chilly 4 degrees, but don't worry, we're getting to a beautiful 17 this afternoon to take us into the last half of our work week. And the 54th annual Lancer Chokecherry Festival is happening this weekend. Saturday, things get started with a pancake breakfast at 8 o'clock at the Lancer Hall. And then that'll be followed by a jam, jelly, and syrup tasting, which sounds delicious. The museum is also open for some tours, and then there's going to be a parade at noon. There's also going to be a show and shine, a bunch of kids' activities, some food, a carnival, and of course, the Lancer Chokecherry Mud Bogs, which sounds fantastic. And then Sunday, there's a trap shoot at the Hartman Farm, followed by a church service at the Lancer United Church. So if you're looking for a fun West Central Saskatchewan weekend, Lancer has a whole lot happening this Saturday and Sunday.
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4: West Central Online weather.
5: A mostly sunny day is ahead across West Central Saskatchewan. Some wind in the forecast. Kindersley and central areas will reach a high of 17 with northwest winds at 20. Unity and areas to the north are also looking at a high of 17. Stronger west winds between 30 and 50 this morning. Around Leader and to the south, expect a high of 17 with light northwest winds. Cloud cover will build tonight, temperatures dropping to around 5, some west winds lingering in the central region. Tomorrow then brings a mix of sun and cloud, highs of 18 for central and north, 20 to the south. Sunshine will continue in the south, while central and northern areas become increasingly cloudy with a 30% chance of showers, lows hanging out around 5 tomorrow night. 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A barbecue afterwards at Regal Motors from 5 to 7 will provide even more support. I'm Cooper Douglas.
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She hits her knees and bows her head. Thanks the Lord for another day.

0: Kingdom of Fear, Cameron Wickham on Country 104. I'm Cheyenne Namath. Looks like it's going to warm up quite a bit today to about 17, and it looks like the next couple of days are going to be just as nice. And I'm very excited because Classroom of the Month is back, and we had our first visit of this school year on Friday, and Terrence Cooper and I could be headed to your classroom next. We could bring some awesome prizes for your classroom, plus a whole lot of fun games, and of course, some great food from Mr. Sub. If you want to win a party or know someone who might, you can nominate a student or a teacher on West Central Online. All you have to do is fill out the entry form and we could be headed to your school next.
1: Farm and Food Care Saskatchewan has named Mossbank Area Farmer and Agriculture Advocate Sherilyn Jolly Nagel as its 2026 Champion Award recipient. The award recognizes individuals who help build public trust in farming and food production, something she has spent decades doing through producer leadership, public speaking, and helping farmers communicate with consumers. Jolly Nagel says her views on consumer engagement have changed slightly over the years. While she once focused primarily on policy issues, she came to appreciate the importance of public trust and telling agriculture's story.
2: And I quickly realized that I had grossly underestimated the importance of building relationships and sharing the stories around how much we care for the land, the environmental impact that farmers have, and the safety of our food system. All of these really important pieces of that puzzle, and Farm and Food Care can be credited to changing that.
1: For Golden West, I'm Glendalee Allen Vossler.
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0: The Wheatland Regional Center is hosting a fundraiser and open house on Thursday, October 8th from noon to 4, followed by a fundraising barbecue at Regal Motors from 5 to 7. That's the Wheatland Regional Center fundraiser on October 8th from noon to 4 and barbecue from 5 to 7. And if you have an event or a fundraiser to share for your community, you can post it for free on the West Central Online Events page.
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1: I'm Cooper Douglas with your local news, streaming now through the West Central Online app. Happening tomorrow, a day for Wheatland is raising money for Wheatland Regional Center in Rosetown. The radio station will be broadcasting live from noon until 6 with a barbecue at Regal Motors running from 5 until 7. Charity Collette, day supervisor at Wheatland, says the fundraising will help provide things that are not covered through government funding.
2: This fundraiser here, this is going to go a long way to help out with things that the government won't provide, but would provide a big opportunity for our clients. And also, like, I mean, people might think that, oh, their $10 donation is not going to do a lot. But you know those $10 add up. And then just come be a part of and see what our guys' day is like here on the 8th. Come and say hi.
1: You can be part of a day for Wheatland tomorrow at the Wheatland Regional Center in Rosetown. Find more in the full story at West Central Online. Wilkie RCMP have charged a 54-year-old local man with impaired driving and assaulting a police officer. The charges stem from a traffic complaint during the September 29th to October 5th reporting period. Police have not released further details, with allegations not yet having been proven in court. The full release at West Central Online. Bigger RCMP dealt with a relatively quiet start to October, six calls making their latest report. The bigger workload came from traffic units in the area. Rosetown and Saskatoon Traffic Services recording 18 speeding occurrences, 8 tickets also handed out, along with 12 warnings. Police also responded to an assault where the complainant did not want charges, a neighbor dispute, and a vandalism complaint in Purdue. 4 separate suspicious person or vehicle complaints were also investigated, but officers were unable to locate the reported individuals or vehicles. Back to Rosetown, a proposed $400 annual pavement levy is part of Rosetown's new long-term road plan. Administration says about $5.19 million in priority reconstruction work has been identified. The recommended levy would apply to taxable properties across town and generate about $482,000 a year, with the money dedicated to road rehabilitation, construction, and related drainage work. A West Central native with family ties to Broderick is making his mark on the big screen, becoming a 4-day champion on Jeopardy! Ryan Robertson, who now lives in Ottawa, has collected $64,101 through 4 straight victories, including a pair of come-from-behind wins in Final Jeopardy! Robertson has delivered several strong performances during regular play, now set to return to the stage tonight, looking to extend his winning streak to 5. Stay connected. 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
1: High school football returns to Kerrobert Friday night for the first time this season. The KCS Cobras and their Kerrobert Rebels talent taking the field to play Meadow Lake under the lights at 7 as part of Harvest Festival in Kerrobert. The Rebels were unable to field a 6-a-side team this year, instead partnering to play 9-a-side football with Kindersley, where the group has found success, currently 3-1 on the season and on track for a playoff spot. Harvest Fest in Kerrobert, along with a guaranteed 50-50 at the game and a food booth, will help draw the crowd out Friday. Kickoff set for 7 o'clock as the sun goes down. It's been a busy start to the school year at Northwest Central School in Plenty, with Wildcats athletes competing across several sports. The senior girls volleyball team had a great start to the season, including a first-place result in Kerrobert, while the junior team also won a tournament in Kyle recently. On the football field, the senior Wildcats sit at 1-2 with 3 games remaining, while the junior season wrapped up last week. Cross-country runners have also been busy, several Wildcats athletes getting their strides in before provincials coming up in 10 days. Outside of sanctioned sports, students raised nearly $3,000 walking for Terry Fox and have also taken part in activities like punt, pass, and kick. See for yourself in the full story at West Central Online. And remember, West Central Online is your source for all the latest local sports, scores, and stories.
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1: Mainly sunny skies around the region today for West Central. Kindersley and Central have that sunshine mixed with northwest winds at 20. Same north to Unity, where the high is 17, with slightly higher winds headed west between 30 and 50 this morning. Then south to Leader and Area, the high is 17 today with light northwest winds. Increasing cloudiness around the region tonight with lows hanging out around 5. Central areas seeing lingering west winds into the overnight period. Tomorrow, a mix of sun and cloud around the region. Central parts seeing some sun with a high of 18 as skies clear through the morning. Same with the south, where the high is 20. While looking north, it's reading a cloudy high of 18 tomorrow. Expect clear skies to stick around south tomorrow, while central and northern parts see increased cloud cover and a 30% chance of showers. Friday is expected to remain cloudy central and north with highs of 16. Cloudy again at night with a 30% chance of rain. That while the south stays nice at a sunny high of 22 before a clear low of 6 at night. Saturday will see periods of rain continuing for central and northern parts. Rain continuing at night with lows dropping to 1. Saturday's forecast down south is a cloudy high of 18 before things cool down at night for a low of 1 and a 60% chance of rain. Then Sunday, the rain continues down south with a high of 5, highs of 6 elsewhere with a solid chance of rain across the whole region. At night, temperatures could dip below 0, a 60% chance of flurries or rain showers expected to the north. Stay weather ready. Stream us anytime and anywhere by downloading the West Central Online app.
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0: Nameth's Heart, Corey Kent on Country 104. Hey, it's Cheyenne Nameth. Hopefully you're having a fantastic Wednesday so far. We're sitting around 4 degrees, making our way through the 7 o'clock hour, and it's now time for Wake Up and Win with Rosetown A&W. And Thanksgiving is coming up this weekend, so I want to know, what is your favorite Thanksgiving Day side? Mine would have to be sweet potatoes with the marshmallows or the pecans on top. So good. 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
3: Mainly sunny skies are expected across West Central Saskatchewan today. Kindersley and the Central region will see sunshine with northwest winds at 20. Around Unity into the north, the high will reach 17 with stronger west winds between 30 and 50 this morning. South to Leaderen area, expect a high of 17 today with light northwest winds. Cloud cover should increase tonight, lows hanging out around 5 with lingering west winds through the overnight period in central areas. Tomorrow then brings a mix of sun and cloud, a high of 18 in the central region as skies clear through the morning, the south reaching a high of 20 with continued sunshine, while areas to the north see more cloud cover and a high of 18. Clear skies should stick around in the south tomorrow, central and northern areas having increased cloud cover and a 30% chance of showers, lows hanging out around 5. 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And if you're around Rosetown tomorrow, be sure to check out a day for Wheatland happening from noon until 6. The open house and fundraiser is also followed by a barbecue at Regal Motors from 5 to 7. I'm Cooper Douglas.
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0: in High Valley on Country 104. It's Cheyenne Namath. We are still sitting around 4 degrees this chilly Wednesday morning. And if you're looking for a good night out and a few laughs, the Rosetown Kinsmen Club is hosting a comedy night next Friday at the Rosetown Civic Center. Here's a member of the Rosetown Kinsmen Club, Clark Gowerlick, with more.
1: Friday, October 16th, we're holding our fifth annual comedy night in Rosetown. This year we have comedian Daryl Kuzman as our headliner. He's also going to bring two opening acts. Tickets are $60 each for the comedy night, and that includes supper.
0: There'll also be a cash bar and silent auction, with all the proceeds going towards local community projects. If you want to see more about this comedy night in Rosetown next Friday, you can visit the full article at West Central Online.
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1: I'm Cooper Douglas. Here's what's making the news. A traffic complaint in Wilkie has led to impaired driving and assault charges. RCMP say a 54-year-old Wilkie man was charged with impaired operation of a motor vehicle and assaulting a police officer. In other calls, officers investigated a neighbor dispute and an unwanted person at a residence. The charges have not yet been proven in court. Rosetown Council has three options in front of it for funding future road work. Administration is recommending a community-wide pavement levy of $400 per taxable property. The town says that option would provide a more predictable funding source than relying on project-specific assessments. The proposal is part of a long-term plan addressing about $5.19 million in priority road construction. And staying in Rosetown, a local fundraiser happening tomorrow is hoping to help Wheatland Regional Center continue supporting people with disabilities in the Rosetown area. Here is the center's executive director, Lana Hamilton.
2: So we're looking at things like improvements to the homes that people live in, safety features like a generator. So there are folks that rely on an electric lift, oxygen machines, and so when the power goes out, that's a big deal for us. We're also looking at exercise equipment and additional medical equipment that isn't covered. And then hopefully we're looking at, you know, some fun stuff for the participants as well.
1: A day for Wheatland starts at noon, followed by a barbecue at Regal Motors from 5 to 7. You can stick around until the top of the hour for a full newscast or head on over to West Central Online.
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1: A big day of playoff baseball is ahead with all four divisional series continuing today. At 2 o'clock, Cleveland will look to avoid elimination in Chicago against the White Sox. Then at 4 o'clock, Atlanta will attempt to do the same against the LA Dodgers. At 6 o'clock, Tampa Bay will look to take their series in New York and eliminate the Yankees. Then at 8, at San Diego, looking to stave off elimination for a second straight night, taking on Milwaukee. 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
1: Mainly sunny skies around the region today for West Central. Kindersley and Central have that sunshine mixed with northwest winds at 20. Same north to Unity, where the high is 17, with slightly higher winds headed west between 30 and 50 this morning. Then south to Leader, an area the high is 17 today with light northwest winds. Increasing cloudiness around the region tonight with lows hanging out around 5. Central areas seeing lingering west winds into the overnight period. Tomorrow, a mix of sun and cloud around the region. Central parts seeing some sun with a high of 18 as skies clear through the morning. Same with the south, where the high is 20. While looking north, it's reading a cloudy high of 18 tomorrow. Expect clear skies to stick around south tomorrow, while central and northern parts see increased cloud cover and a 30% chance of showers. Friday is expected to remain cloudy central and north with highs of 16. Cloudy again at night with a 30% chance of rain. That while the south stays nice at a sunny high of 22 before a clear low of 6 at night. Saturday we'll see periods of rain continuing for central and northern parts. Rain continuing at night with lows dropping to 1. Saturday's forecast down south is a cloudy high of 18 before things cool down at night for a low of 1 and a 60% chance of rain. Then Sunday, the rain continues down south with a high of 5, highs of 6 elsewhere with a solid chance of rain across the whole region. At night, temperatures could dip below 0, a 60% chance of flurries or rain showers expected to the north. Stay weather ready. Stream us anytime and anywhere by downloading the West Central Online app.
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Happy Wednesday. It's Cheyenne Namath. This morning, we are talking favorite Thanksgiving meal sides for your chance to win a gift card sponsored by Rosetown A&W. More chances to play just after 8 o'clock. But first, Zach Top, South of Sanity.

0: Country 104. Hey, it's Cheyenne Namath. I hope you're enjoying this beautiful fall Wednesday morning. And the Kindersley Curling Club is having their annual general meeting next Thursday at the Curling Club Lounge. It's a chance to hear what's happening at the club, have your say, and shape the upcoming curling season. They're also looking for two new board members, so if you'd like to get involved, you can put your name in at that AGM. Leagues kick off in a couple short weeks on October 26th, and there is an added bonus for coming out. Everyone who attends the AGM will be entered to win a curling league fee. That's next Thursday at 7 o'clock at the Kindersley Curling Club.
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9: West Central Online weather.
10: A mostly sunny day is ahead across West Central Saskatchewan. Some wind in the forecast. Kindersley and central areas will reach a high of 17 with northwest winds at 20. Unity and areas to the north are also looking at a high of 17. Stronger west winds between 30 and 50 this morning. Around Leader and to the south, expect a high of 17 with light northwest winds. Cloud cover will build tonight. Temperatures dropping to around 5. Some west winds lingering in the central region. Tomorrow then brings a mix of sun and cloud. Highs of 18 for central and north, 20 to the south. Sunshine will continue in the south, while central and northern areas become increasingly cloudy with a 30% chance of showers, lows hanging out around 5 tomorrow night. 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A barbecue afterwards at Regal Motors from 5 to 7 will provide even more support. I'm Cooper Douglas.
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0: pilot Tim Hicks on Country 104. It's Cheyenne Namath. We are still sitting around 4 degrees shortly before 8 o'clock. And a day for Wheatland is happening tomorrow. And I'll be live on location from noon until 6. The fundraiser is in support of the Wheatland Regional Center in Rosetown. And there will also be a barbecue at Regal Motors from 5 to 7. Charity Colette has been working with Wheatland for more than 16 years. And she says community support doesn't have to be big to make a difference.
1: This fundraiser here is just going to go a long way to help out with things that the government won't provide, but would provide a big opportunity for our clients. And also, like, I mean, if people might think that, oh, their $10 donation is not going to do a lot. But you know those $10 add up. And then just come be a part of and see what our guys' day is like on here on the 8th. Come and say hi.
0: We'll hear more about A Day for Wheatland coming up in a little while. But to see more about this event, you can visit the full articles on West Central Online.
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0: The Wheatland Regional Center is hosting a fundraiser and open house on Thursday, October 8th from noon to 4, followed by a fundraising barbecue at Regal Motors from 5 to 7. That's the Wheatland Regional Center fundraiser on October 8th from noon to 4 and barbecue from 5 to 7. And if you have an event or a fundraiser to share for your community, you can post it for free on the West Central Online Events page.
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2: I'm Cooper Douglas with your local news, streaming now through the West Central Online app. The first bigger RCMP report of October was relatively quiet, with at least 6 calls handled by the local detachment. Traffic services from Rosetown and Saskatoon accounted for another 18 occurrences in the report, including speeding complaints that resulted in 8 tickets and 12 warnings. Locally, police responded to an assault where the complainant did not want charges laid, along with a neighbor dispute and a vandalism complaint in Purdue. 4 separate suspicious person or vehicle complaints were also investigated, but police were unable to locate anyone involved. A 54-year-old Wilkie man is facing charges after RCMP responded to a traffic complaint. Police say the man was charged with impaired operation of a motor vehicle and assaulting a police officer. RCMP did not release further details about the incident. The charge is not yet proven in court. A day for Wheatland is happening tomorrow in support of Wheatland Regional Center in Rosetown. The radio station will be live on location from noon until 6, followed by a barbecue at Regal Motors from 5 until 7. Day supervisor Charity Collette has worked at Wheatland for more than 16 years, and she says even small acts of community support can make a big difference.
3: I don't think people realize, especially people out in the community, how much of an impact they do make on our clients. Even just by coming up to our clients and saying hello and asking how their day is, that makes our clients smile. And it lasts for a lot longer than they think. So community involvement is extremely important to our organization and to our clients.
2: You can support a day for Wheatland tomorrow at Wheatland Regional Center in Rosetown and then a barbecue afterwards at Regal Motors. Find more information at West Central Online. Staying in Rosetown, council is considering a new way to pay for long-term road repairs. Administration is recommending a $400 annual pavement levy on roughly 1,205 taxable properties. The levy would raise about $482,000 a year and, combined with the town's existing contribution, create about $782,000 annually for road reconstruction and preservation. Council has not yet approved the plan. And last up, a West Central connection is making waves on Jeopardy, Ryan Robertson recently becoming a 4-day champion. Robertson, who now lives in Ottawa and has family ties to Broderick, has won just over $64,000 over 4 consecutive episodes. His run has included strong performances in regular play and a couple of come-from-behind victories in Final Jeopardy. Robertson returns to the show tonight looking for a 5th straight win and another chance to add to his winnings. Access news anytime and anywhere. 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
2: Students at Northwest Central School in Plenty have had a busy start to the school year, both on and off the playing surface. Football has been in full swing, with the senior Wildcats sitting at 1-2 with 3 games left, and the junior season just wrapped up. The Wildcats have been finding success in volleyball, the senior girls having early tournament success, and the junior team taking first in Kyle, the grade 6-7 team just coming off a win in Bigger yesterday. Cross-country runners have also been competing at meets around the region ahead of provincials in 10 days. And outside of athletics, NWCS students raised nearly $3,000 through their Terry Fox Walk while also taking part in activities like punt, pass, and kick. High school football returns to Kerrobert on Friday for the first time this season. With several Kerrobert Rebels players wearing Kindersley colors this year, the KCS Cobras will host Meadow Lake under the lights at 7 o'clock as part of the Kerrobert Harvest Festival. The Rebels were unable to field their own team this year, instead partnering with Kindersley for 9-a-side football, and the combined team has found success, sitting at 3-1 and in the hunt for a playoff spot. Harvest Festival activities, a guaranteed 50-50, and a food booth will help bring fans out Friday. Kickoff set for 7 o'clock as the sun goes down. And remember, West Central Online is your source for all the latest local sports, scores, and stories.
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2: Mainly sunny skies around the region today for West Central. Kindersley and Central have that sunshine mixed with northwest winds at 20. Same north to Unity, where the high is 17, with slightly higher winds headed west between 30 and 50 this morning. Then south to Leader, an area the high is 17 today with light northwest winds. Increasing cloudiness around the region tonight with lows hanging out around 5. Central areas seeing lingering west winds into the overnight period. Tomorrow, a mix of sun and cloud around the region. Central parts seeing some sun with a high of 18 as skies clear through the morning. Same with the south, where the high is 20. While looking north, it's reading a cloudy high of 18 tomorrow. Expect clear skies to stick around south tomorrow, while central and northern parts see increased cloud cover and a 30% chance of showers. Friday is expected to remain cloudy central and north with highs of 16. Cloudy again at night with a 30% chance of rain. That while the south stays nice at a sunny high of 22 before a clear low of 6 at night. Saturday we'll see periods of rain continuing for central and northern parts. Rain continuing at night with lows dropping to 1. Saturday's forecast down south's a cloudy high of 18 before things cool down at night for a low of 1 and a 60% chance of rain. Then Sunday, the rain continues down south with a high of 5, highs of 6 elsewhere, with a solid chance of rain across the whole region. At night, temperatures could dip below 0, a 60% chance of flurries or rain showers expected to the north. Stay weather ready. Stream us anytime and anywhere by downloading the West Central Online app.
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0: and me, Russell Dickerson, on Country 104. Hey, it's Cheyenne Namath. We are sitting around 5 at the top of the 8 o'clock hour, and it's Wednesday, so you know what that means. It's Wake Up and Win with Rosetown A&W, and it's Thanksgiving this weekend, so I want to know what your favorite Thanksgiving Day side is. 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
0: Hey, it's Cheyenne Namath. 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
2: Mainly sunny skies are expected across West Central Saskatchewan today. Kindersley and the central region will see sunshine with northwest winds at 20. Around Unity into the north, the high will reach 17 with stronger west winds between 30 and 50 this morning. South to Lederan area, expect a high of 17 today with light northwest winds. Cloud cover should increase tonight, lows hanging out around 5 with lingering west winds through the overnight period in central areas. Tomorrow then brings a mix of sun and cloud, a high of 18 in the central region as skies clear through the morning, the south reaching a high of 20 with continued sunshine, while areas to the north see more cloud cover and a high of 18. Clear skies should stick around in the south tomorrow, central and northern areas having increased cloud cover and a 30% chance of showers, lows hanging out around 5. 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And if you're around Rosetown tomorrow, be sure to check out A Day for Wheatland happening from noon until 6. The open house and fundraiser is also followed by a barbecue at Regal Motors from 5 to 7. I'm Cooper Douglas.
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0: 17 this afternoon, and oil changes are super expensive, aren't they? So I have a new game I think you're going to have a lot of fun with, because I know I sure am. You can win a $100 gift card to the Great Canadian Oil Change here in Kindersley, and it's called Call of the Wild. And here's how it works. All you need to do is be listening to Country 104 on weekday mornings, because at some point during the morning, you're going to hear out the Call of the Wild cue, and at the end of it, you're going to hear an animal sound. So make sure to listen closely, because when you hear it, that's your signal to pick up the phone and give us a call. Let me give you an idea of exactly what you're listening for.
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0: That's the sound you need to hear. 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It can't be a text message. 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And when you hear the Call of the Wild cue, get on that phone and give us a call. 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
1: I'm Cooper Douglas. Here's what's making the news. A traffic complaint in Wilkie has led to impaired driving and assault charges. RCMP say a 54-year-old Wilkie man was charged with impaired operation of a motor vehicle and assaulting a police officer. In other calls, officers investigated a neighbor dispute and an unwanted person at a residence. The charges have not yet been proven in court. Rosetown Council has three options in front of it for funding future road work. Administration is recommending a community-wide pavement levy of $400 per taxable property. The town says that option would provide a more predictable funding source than relying on project-specific assessments. The proposal is part of a long-term plan addressing about $5.19 million in priority road construction. And staying in Rosetown, a local fundraiser happening tomorrow is hoping to help Wheatland Regional Center continue supporting people with disabilities in the Rosetown area. Here is the center's executive director, Lana Hamilton.
2: So we're looking at things like improvements to the homes that people live in, safety features like a generator. So there are folks that rely on electric lifts, oxygen machines, and so when the power goes out, that's a big deal for us. We're also looking at exercise equipment and additional medical equipment that isn't covered. And then hopefully we're looking at, you know, some fun stuff for the participants as well.
1: A day for Wheatland starts at noon, followed by a barbecue at Regal Motors from 5 to 7. You can stick around until the top of the hour for a full newscast or head on over to West Central Online.
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1: A big day of playoff baseball is ahead with all four divisional series continuing today. At 2 o'clock, Cleveland will look to avoid elimination in Chicago against the White Sox. Then at 4 o'clock, Atlanta will attempt to do the same against the LA Dodgers. At 6 o'clock, Tampa Bay will look to take their series in New York and eliminate the Yankees. Then at 8, at San Diego looking to stave off elimination for a second straight night, taking on Milwaukee. 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
1: Mainly sunny skies around the region today for West Central. Kindersley and Central have that sunshine mixed with northwest winds at 20. Same north to Unity where the high is 17 with slightly higher winds headed west between 30 and 50 this morning. Then south to Leader and area, the high is 17 today with light northwest winds. Increasing cloudiness around the region tonight with lows hanging out around 5. Central areas seeing lingering west winds into the overnight period. Tomorrow, a mix of sun and cloud around the region. Central parts seeing some sun with a high of 18 as skies clear through the morning. Same with the south, where the high is 20. While looking north, it's reading a cloudy high of 18 tomorrow. Expect clear skies to stick around south tomorrow, while central and northern parts see increased cloud cover and a 30% chance of showers. Friday is expected to remain cloudy central and north with highs of 16. Cloudy again at night with a 30% chance of rain. That while the south stays nice at a sunny high of 22 before a clear low of 6 at night. Saturday will see periods of rain continuing for central and northern parts. Rain continuing at night with lows dropping to 1. Saturday's forecast down south is a cloudy high of 18 before things cool down at night for a low of 1 and a 60% chance of rain. Then Sunday, the rain continues down south with a high of 5, highs of 6 elsewhere with a solid chance of rain across the whole region. At night, temperatures could dip below 0, a 60% chance of flurries or rain showers expected to the north. Stay weather ready. Stream us anytime and anywhere by downloading the West Central Online app.
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It's Cheyenne Namath. Coming up is going to be more chances to play and win an A&W gift card sponsored by Rosetown A&W. But for now, John Party, boots off.

0: No. Country 104, hey, it's Cheyenne Namath. We are sitting around 5 degrees, making our way up to a gorgeous 17 this afternoon. It's Fire Prevention Week, and this year, the Kindersley Fire Department is putting a focus on something we use every single day, batteries and safe charging. The Kindersley Fire Department has been sharing some important reminders about lithium-ion batteries, which are found in everything from phones and laptops to power tools and e-bikes. I chatted with Selena Edmonds from the Kindersley Fire Department about battery safety, and she had some really good advice on making sure we are charging our devices safely.
1: So things to remember is if you are charging them, to make sure that you use the specific charger for that instead of knockoff brands, because sometimes they will help to heat them up. Using your proper chargers, disposing of them properly, making sure that you're charging on flat surfaces, not soft. Things that need to be charged outside are things like your e-bikes, your scooters, vehicles, obviously, things like that.
0: So a good reminder for Fire Prevention Week, use the charger recommended for your device, charge on a hard surface, and if the battery starts swelling, smoking, or getting unusually hot, stop using it. You can see more about this on the full article at West Central Online.
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5: 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I'm Harper Namath, and I go to Westbury Elementary School. 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
2: West Central Online weather.
3: A mostly sunny day is ahead across West Central Saskatchewan. Some wind in the forecast. Kindersley and central areas will reach a high of 17 with northwest winds at 20. Unity and areas to the north are also looking at a high of 17. Stronger west winds between 30 and 50 this morning. Around Leader and to the south, expect a high of 17 with light northwest winds. Cloud cover will build tonight. Temperatures dropping to around 5. Some west winds lingering in the central region. Tomorrow then brings a mix of sun and cloud, highs of 18 for central and north, 20 to the south. Sunshine will continue in the south, while central and northern areas become increasingly cloudy with a 30% chance of showers, lows hanging out around 5 tomorrow night. 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A barbecue afterwards at Regal Motors from 5 to 7 will provide even more support. I'm Cooper Douglas.
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0: Cut Him Loose, Kelsey Kulik on Country 104. It's Cheyenne Namath. Happy Wednesday. Hope you're having a great day. We are warming up to a nice 17 degrees later on. And if you're someone special in your life, is celebrating a birthday or anniversary, maybe there's just that one song or artist that makes your whole day better, feel free to give me a call or a text on the Country 104 Talk and Text line, 306-463-4649.
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0: The Wheatland Regional Center is hosting a fundraiser and open house on Thursday, October 8th from noon to 4, followed by a fundraising barbecue at Regal Motors from 5 to 7. 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And if you have an event or a fundraiser to share for your community, you can post it for free on the West Central Online Events page.
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1: I'm Cooper Douglas with your local news, streaming now through the West Central Online app. Happening tomorrow, a day for Wheatland is raising money for Wheatland Regional Center in Rosetown. The radio station will be broadcasting live from noon until 6 with a barbecue at Regal Motors running from 5 until 7. Charity Collette, day supervisor at Wheatland, says the fundraising will help provide things that are not covered through government funding.
2: This fundraiser here is just going to go a long way to help out with things that the government won't provide, but would provide a big opportunity for our clients. And also, people might think that, oh, their $10 donation is not going to do a lot. But you know those $10 add up. And then just come be a part of and see what our guys' day is like here on the 8th. Come and say hi.
1: You can be part of a day for Wheatland tomorrow at the Wheatland Regional Center in Rosetown. Find more in the full story at West Central Online. Wilkie RCMP have charged a 54-year-old local man with impaired driving and assaulting a police officer. The charges stem from a traffic complaint during the September 29th to October 5th reporting period. Police have not released further details, with allegations not yet having been proven in court. The full release at West Central Online. Bigger RCMP dealt with a relatively quiet start to October, six calls making their latest report. The bigger workload came from traffic units in the area. Rosetown and Saskatoon Traffic Services recording 18 speeding occurrences, 8 tickets also handed out, along with 12 warnings. Police also responded to an assault where the complainant did not want charges, a neighbor dispute, and a vandalism complaint in Purdue. 4 separate suspicious person or vehicle complaints were also investigated, but officers were unable to locate the reported individuals or vehicles. Back to Rosetown, a proposed $400 annual pavement levy is part of Rosetown's new long-term road plan. Administration says about $5.19 million in priority reconstruction work has been identified. The recommended levy would apply to taxable properties across town and generate about $482,000 a year, with the money dedicated to road rehabilitation, construction, and related drainage work. A West Central native with family ties to Broderick is making his mark on the big screen, becoming a 4-day champion on Jeopardy! Ryan Robertson, who now lives in Ottawa, has collected $64,101 through 4 straight victories, including a pair of come-from-behind wins in Final Jeopardy! Robertson has delivered several strong performances during regular play, now set to return to the stage tonight, looking to extend his winning streak to 5. Stay connected. Stream us anytime and anywhere by downloading the West Central Online app.
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1: High school football returns to Kerrobert Friday night for the first time this season. The KCS Cobras and their Kerrobert Rebels talent taking the field to play Meadow Lake under the lights at 7 as part of Harvest Festival in Kerrobert. The Rebels were unable to field a 6-a-side team this year, instead partnering to play 9-a-side football with Kindersley, where the group has found success, currently 3-1 on the season and on track for a playoff spot. Harvest Fest in Kerrobert, along with a guaranteed 50-50 at the game and a food booth, will help draw the crowd out Friday. Kickoff set for 7 o'clock as the sun goes down. It's been a busy start to the school year at Northwest Central School in Plenty, with Wildcats athletes competing across several sports. The senior girls volleyball team had a great start to the season, including a first-place result in Kerrobert, while the junior team also won a tournament in Kyle recently. On the football field, the senior Wildcats sit at 1-2 with 3 games remaining, while the junior season wrapped up last week. Cross-country runners have also been busy, several Wildcats athletes getting their strides in before provincials coming up in 10 days. Outside of sanctioned sports, students raised nearly $3,000 walking for Terry Fox and have also taken part in activities like punt, pass, and kick. See for yourself in the full story at West Central Online. And remember, West Central Online is your source for all the latest local sports, scores, and stories.
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1: Mainly sunny skies around the region today for West Central. Kindersley-Ann Central have that sunshine mixed with northwest winds at 20. Same north to Unity where the high is 17 with slightly higher winds headed west between 30 and 50 this morning. Then south to Leader and area, the high is 17 today with light northwest winds. Increasing cloudiness around the region tonight with lows hanging out around 5. Central areas seeing lingering west winds into the overnight period. Tomorrow, a mix of sun and cloud around the region. Central parts seeing some sun with a high of 18 as skies clear through the morning. Same with the south where the high is 20. While looking north, it's reading a cloudy high of 18 tomorrow. Expect clear skies to stick around south tomorrow while central and northern parts see increased cloud cover and a 30% chance of showers. Friday is expected to remain cloudy central and north with highs of 16. Cloudy again at night with a 30% chance of rain. That while the south stays nice at a sunny high of 22 before a clear low of 6 at night. Saturday will see periods of rain continuing for central and northern parts. Rain continuing at night with lows dropping to 1. Saturday's forecast down south is a cloudy high of 18 before things cool down at night for a low of 1 and a 60% chance of rain. Then Sunday, the rain continues down south with a high of 5, highs of 6 elsewhere with a solid chance of rain across the whole region. At night, temperatures could dip below 0, a 60% chance of flurries or rain showers expected to the north. Stay weather ready. Stream us anytime and anywhere by downloading the West Central Online app.
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Country 104, I'm Cheyenne Namath. We're going to get to a high of 17 later on. And this morning, we're playing Wake Up and Win with Rosetown A&W. More chances to play and win in a bit. We've got High Valley coming up, but first, Shaboozy, Cowgirl.

0: Eagles High Valley on Country 104. I'm Cheyenne Namath. We are sitting around 7 degrees, getting to about 17 later on this afternoon. And this Friday night in Rosetown, we're celebrating a pretty big milestone. CGYM 1330 is celebrating its 60th anniversary, and we're going to bring the celebration to the football field as the Rosetown Royals take on Clavett under the lights at kickoff at 7 o'clock. Make sure to stick around for that halftime, because that's when we're going to be celebrating CGYM 1330 and all the years of being part of the Rosetown community. Our whole West Central online crew will be there with some fun and chances for fans to win $1,330. So come out, cheer on the Royals, and help us celebrate CGYM 1330's 60th anniversary this Friday night in Rosetown.
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2: Mainly sunny skies are expected across West Central Saskatchewan today. Kindersley and the Central region will see sunshine with northwest winds at 20. Around Unity into the north, the high will reach 17 with stronger west winds between 30 and 50 this morning. South to Leader and area expect a high of 17 today with light northwest winds. Cloud cover should increase tonight, lows hanging out around 5 with lingering west winds through the overnight period in central areas. Tomorrow then brings a mix of sun and cloud, a high of 18 in the central region as skies clear through the morning, the south reaching a high of 20 with continued sunshine, while areas to the north see more cloud cover and a high of 18. Clear skies should stick around in the south tomorrow, central and northern areas having increased cloud cover and a 30% chance of showers, lows hanging out around 5. Download the West Central online app for all the latest local information. And if you're around Rosetown tomorrow, be sure to check out A Day for Wheatland happening from noon until 6. The open house and fundraiser is also followed by a barbecue at Regal Motors from 5 to 7. I'm Cooper Douglas.
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Country 104. I'm Cheyenne Namath. We're going to get to a lovely 17 degrees later on. On the other side of these songs, I have another chance to play and win Wake Up and Win with Rosetown A&W. We're going to hear from Josh Stumpf in a bit, but right now, Ella Langley, Weren't for the Wind.

0: Johnny Walker, back to me, Josh Dump on Country 104. Happy Wednesday. It's Cheyenne Namath. We are sitting around 8 degrees shortly after 9:30. And this morning we have a huge 35th birthday going out to Shanna from her husband, Harrison. And it's Wednesday, so it's Wake Up and Win with Rosetown A&W. And it's Thanksgiving this weekend. So earlier I'd asked what your favorite Thanksgiving Day side is. 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
5: West Central Online weather.
17: A mostly sunny day is ahead across West Central Saskatchewan. Some wind in the forecast. Kindersley and central areas will reach a high of 17 with northwest winds at 20. Unity and areas to the north are also looking at a high of 17. Stronger west winds between 30 and 50 this morning. Around Leader and to the south, expect a high of 17 with light northwest winds. Cloud cover will build tonight. Temperatures dropping to around 5. Some west winds lingering in the central region. Tomorrow then brings a mix of sun and cloud, highs of 18 for central and north, 20 to the south. Sunshine will continue in the south, while central and northern areas become increasingly cloudy with a 30% chance of showers, lows hanging out around 5 tomorrow night. 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A barbecue afterwards at Regal Motors from 5 to 7 will provide even more support. 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

0: Shaking in them boots, Jade Eagleson on Country 104. Hey, it's Cheyenne Namath. We are going to get to a high of about 17 later on this afternoon. And Rosetown and District Harvest Family Festival is going strong, and it's going into this weekend. There's going to be everything from pancakes, lunches, barbecues, the Harvest Hustle, some food trucks and live music, and then, of course, the Harvest Festival Parade, which is happening Saturday morning. And Saturday is one of the busier days. The festival market, there's the kids and family events and activities like games, face painting, a dunk tank, even a pumpkin pie eating contest, which I would totally smash. And then there's plenty happening Sunday too, including truck races as well as the Red Wing Dance. There's definitely no shortage of things to check out this weekend in Rosetown. Hey, it's Cheyenne Namath. Come on out and join us in Rosetown for a day with Wheatland on October 8th. I'll be live on location from noon until 5 at the Wheatland Regional Center and 5 until 6 for a fundraising barbecue at Regal Motors. So come on out and help us support the Wheatland Regional Center on October 8th. Hope to see you there.
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2: I'm Cooper Douglas with your local news, streaming now through the West Central Online app. The first bigger RCMP report of October was relatively quiet, with at least six calls handled by the local detachment. Traffic services from Rosetown and Saskatoon accounted for another 18 occurrences in the report, including speeding complaints that resulted in 8 tickets and 12 warnings. Locally, police responded to an assault where the complainant did not want charges laid, along with a neighbor dispute and a vandalism complaint in Purdue. 4 separate suspicious person or vehicle complaints were also investigated, but police were unable to locate anyone involved. A 54-year-old Wilkie man is facing charges after RCMP responded to a traffic complaint. Police say the man was charged with impaired operation of a motor vehicle and assaulting a police officer. RCMP did not release further details about the incident. The charge is not yet proven in court. A day for Wheatland is happening tomorrow in support of Wheatland Regional Center in Rosetown. The radio station will be live on location from noon until 6, followed by a barbecue at Regal Motors from 5 until 7. Day supervisor Charity Collette has worked at Wheatland for more than 16 years, and she says even small acts of community support can make a big difference.
3: I don't think people realize, especially people out in the community, how much of an impact they do make on our clients. Even just by coming up to our clients and saying hello and asking how their day is, that makes our clients smile. And it lasts for a lot longer than they think. So community involvement is extremely important to our organization and to our clients.
2: You can support a day for Wheatland tomorrow at Wheatland Regional Center in Rosetown and then a barbecue afterwards at Regal Motors. Find more information at West Central Online. Staying in Rosetown, council is considering a new way to pay for long-term road repairs. Administration is recommending a $400 annual pavement levy on roughly 1,205 taxable properties. The levy would raise about $482,000 a year and, combined with the town's existing contribution, create about $782,000 annually for road reconstruction and preservation. Council has not yet approved the plan. And last up, a West Central connection is making waves on Jeopardy, Ryan Robertson recently becoming a 4-day champion. Robertson, who now lives in Ottawa and has family ties to Broderick, has won just over $64,000 over 4 consecutive episodes. His run has included strong performances in regular play and a couple of come-from-behind victories in Final Jeopardy. Robertson returns to the show tonight looking for a 5th straight win and another chance to add to his winnings. Access news anytime and anywhere. 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
2: Students at Northwest Central School in Plenty have had a busy start to the school year, both on and off the playing surface. Football has been in full swing, with the senior Wildcats sitting at 1-2 with 3 games left, and the junior season just wrapped up. The Wildcats have been finding success in volleyball, the senior girls having early tournament success, and the junior team taking first in Kyle, the grade 6-7 team just coming off a win in Bigger yesterday. Cross-country runners have also been competing at meets around the region ahead of provincials in 10 days. And outside of athletics, NWCS students raised nearly $3,000 through their Terry Fox Walk while also taking part in activities like punt, pass, and kick. High school football returns to Kerrobert on Friday for the first time this season. With several Kerrobert Rebels players wearing Kindersley colors this year, the KCS Cobras will host Meadow Lake under the lights at 7 o'clock as part of the Kerrobert Harvest Festival. The Rebels were unable to field their own team this year, instead partnering with Kindersley for 9-a-side football, and the combined team has found success, sitting at 3-1 and in the hunt for a playoff spot. Harvest Festival activities, a guaranteed 50-50, and a food booth will help bring fans out Friday. Kickoff set for 7 o'clock as the sun goes down. And remember, West Central Online is your source for all the latest local sports, scores, and stories.
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2: Mainly sunny skies around the region today for West Central. Kindersley and Central have that sunshine mixed with northwest winds at 20. Same north to Unity, where the high is 17, with slightly higher winds headed west between 30 and 50 this morning. Then south to Leader, an area the high is 17 today with light northwest winds. Increasing cloudiness around the region tonight with lows hanging out around 5. Central areas seeing lingering west winds into the overnight period. Tomorrow, a mix of sun and cloud around the region. Central parts seeing some sun with a high of 18 as skies clear through the morning. Same with the south, where the high is 20. While looking north, it's reading a cloudy high of 18 tomorrow. Expect clear skies to stick around south tomorrow, while central and northern parts see increased cloud cover and a 30% chance of showers. Friday is expected to remain cloudy central and north with highs of 16. Cloudy again at night with a 30% chance of rain. That while the south stays nice at a sunny high of 22 before a clear low of 6 at night. Saturday we'll see periods of rain continuing for central and northern parts. Rain continuing at night with lows dropping to 1. Saturday's forecast down south's a cloudy high of 18 before things cool down at night for a low of 1 and a 60% chance of rain. Then Sunday, the rain continues down south with a high of 5, highs of 6 elsewhere, with a solid chance of rain across the whole region. At night, temperatures could dip below 0, a 60% chance of flurries or rain showers expected to the north. Stay weather ready. Stream us anytime and anywhere by downloading the West Central Online app.
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Country 104, it's Cheyenne Namath. Going to get to a nice 17 degrees this lovely Wednesday. We're going to hear from Taylor Swift coming up, but first, Jason Aldean, Dirt Road Anthem.

day, Potts Farm was a place to go. 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
10: Mainly sunny skies are expected across west central Saskatchewan today. Kindersley and the central region will see sunshine with northwest winds at 20. Around Unity into the north, the high will reach 17 with stronger west winds between 30 and 50 this morning. South to Leaderin area expect a high of 17 today with light northwest winds. Cloud cover should increase tonight, lows hanging out around 5 with lingering west winds through the overnight period in central areas. Tomorrow then brings a mix of sun and cloud, a high of 18 in the central region as skies clear through the morning, the south reaching a high of 20 with continued sunshine, while areas to the north see more cloud cover and a high of 18. Clear skies should stick around in the south tomorrow, central and northern areas having increased cloud cover and a 30% chance of showers, lows hanging out around 5. 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And if you're around Rosetown tomorrow, be sure to check out A Day for Wheatland happening from noon until 6. The open house and fundraiser is also followed by a barbecue at Regal Motors from 5 to 7. I'm Cooper Douglas.
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We're going to hear from Riley Green coming up, but right now, Braden King, we got beer.

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1: West Central Online Weather.
11: A mostly sunny day is ahead across West Central Saskatchewan. Some wind in the forecast. Kindersley and central areas will reach a high of 17 with northwest winds at 20. Unity and areas to the north are also looking at a high of 17. Stronger west winds between 30 and 50 this morning. Around Leader and to the south, expect a high of 17 with light northwest winds. Cloud cover will build tonight. Temperatures dropping to around 5. Some west winds lingering in the central region. Tomorrow then brings a mix of sun and cloud, highs of 18 for central and north, 20 to the south. Sunshine will continue in the south, while central and northern areas become increasingly cloudy with a 30% chance of showers, lows hanging out around 5 tomorrow night. 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A barbecue afterwards at Regal Motors from 5.

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0: Okay, while the sun shines, Stephen Wilson on Country 104. Hey, it's Cheyenne Nameth. We are sitting around 10 degrees shortly before 11 o'clock, and the Wheatland Regional Center in Rosetown is getting ready for its open house happening tomorrow from noon to 4, followed by a barbecue at Regal Motors in Rosetown from 5 to 7, with all the proceeds going to the cause. I spoke with Executive Director Lana Hamilton about the event and how community support helps the people Wheatland serves.
1: Wheatland is like a family, and there are quite a few people we support who don't have another family. Wheatland is their family. So if we weren't around to provide the support, I honestly don't know where people would get it. There are definitely other services in other communities, particularly in Saskatoon, of course, would be the closest. But services, I think, are fairly full and tapped out. And of course, it would mean people would have to move from their home community.
0: I have the honor of being live on location tomorrow for this event. If you want to know more about A Day for Wheatland, as well as what they do in the community and how you can get involved, you can see the full article on West Central Online.
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0: The Wheatland Regional Center is hosting a fundraiser and open house on Thursday, October 8th from noon to 4, followed by a fundraising barbecue at Regal Motors from 5 to 7. That's the Wheatland Regional Center fundraiser on October 8th from noon to 4 and barbecue from 5 to 7. And if you have an event or a fundraiser to share for your community, you can post it for free on the West Central Online Events page.
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3: I'm Cooper Douglas with your local news, streaming now through the West Central Online app. Happening tomorrow, a day for Wheatland is raising money for Wheatland Regional Center in Rosetown. The radio station will be broadcasting live from noon until 6 with a barbecue at Regal Motors running from 5 until 7. Charity Collette, day supervisor at Wheatland, says the fundraising will help provide things that are not covered through government funding.
4: This fundraiser here is just going to go a long way to help out with things that the government won't provide, but would provide a big opportunity for our clients. And also, like, I mean, if people might think that, oh, their $10 donation is not going to do a lot. But you know those $10 add up. And then just come be a part of and see what our guys' day is like here on the 8th. Come and say hi.
3: You can be part of a day for Wheatland tomorrow at the Wheatland Regional Center in Rosetown. Find more in the full story at West Central Online. Wilkie RCMP have charged a 54-year-old local man with impaired driving and assaulting a police officer. The charges stem from a traffic complaint during the September 29th to October 5th reporting period. Police have not released further details, with allegations not yet having been proven in court. The full release at West Central Online. Bigger RCMP dealt with a relatively quiet start to October, six calls making their latest report. The bigger workload came from traffic units in the area. Rosetown and Saskatoon Traffic Services recording 18 speeding occurrences, 8 tickets also handed out, along with 12 warnings. Police also responded to an assault where the complainant did not want charges, a neighbor dispute, and a vandalism complaint in Purdue. 4 separate suspicious person or vehicle complaints were also investigated, but officers were unable to locate the reported individuals or vehicles. Back to Rosetown, a proposed $400 annual pavement levy is part of Rosetown's new long-term road plan. Administration says about $5.19 million in priority reconstruction work has been identified. The recommended levy would apply to taxable properties across town and generate about $482,000 a year, with the money dedicated to road rehabilitation, construction, and related drainage work. A West Central native with family ties to Broderick is making his mark on the big screen, becoming a 4-day champion on Jeopardy. Ryan Robertson, who now lives in Ottawa, has collected $64,101 through 4 straight victories, including a pair of come-from-behind wins in Final Jeopardy. Robertson has delivered several strong performances during regular play, now set to return to the stage tonight, looking to extend his winning streak to 5. Stay connected. 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
3: High school football returns to Kerrobert Friday night for the first time this season. The KCS Cobras and their Kerrobert Rebels talent taking the field to play Meadow Lake under the lights at 7 as part of Harvest Festival in Kerrobert. The Rebels were unable to field a 6-a-side team this year, instead partnering to play 9-a-side football with Kindersley, where the group has found success, currently 3-1 on the season and on track for a playoff spot. Harvest Fest in Kerrobert, along with a guaranteed 50-50 at the game and a food booth, will help draw the crowd out Friday. Kickoff set for 7 o'clock as the sun goes down. It's been a busy start to the school year at Northwest Central School in Plenty, with Wildcats athletes competing across several sports. The senior girls volleyball team had a great start to the season, including a first-place result in Kerrobert, while the junior team also won a tournament in Kyle recently. On the football field, the senior Wildcats sit at 1-2 with 3 games remaining, while the junior season wrapped up last week. Cross-country runners have also been busy, several Wildcats athletes getting their strides in before provincials coming up in 10 days. Outside of sanctioned sports, students raised nearly $3,000 walking for Terry Fox and have also taken part in activities like punt, pass, and kick. See for yourself in the full story at West Central Online. And remember, West Central Online is your source for all the latest local sports, scores, and stories.
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3: Mainly sunny skies around the region today for West Central. Kinderslie-Anne Central have that sunshine mixed with northwest winds at 20. Same north to Unity, where the high is 17, with slightly higher winds headed west between 30 and 50 this morning. Then south to Leader, an area the high is 17 today with light northwest winds. Increasing cloudiness around the region tonight with lows hanging out around 5. Central areas seeing lingering west winds into the overnight period. Tomorrow, a mix of sun and cloud around the region. Central parts seeing some sun with a high of 18 as skies clear through the morning. Same with the south, where the high is 20, while looking north, it's reading a cloudy high of 18 tomorrow. Expect clear skies to stick around south tomorrow, while central and northern parts see increased cloud cover and a 30% chance of showers. Friday is expected to remain cloudy central and north with highs of 16, cloudy again at night with a 30% chance of rain, that while the south stays nice at a sunny high of 22 before a clear low of 6 at night. Saturday will see periods of rain continuing for central and northern parts, rain continuing at night with lows dropping to 1. Saturday's forecast down south is a cloudy high of 18 before things cool down at night for a low of 1 and a 60% chance of rain. Then Sunday, the rain continues down south with a high of 5, highs of 6 elsewhere, with a solid chance of rain across the whole region. At night, temperatures could dip below 0, a 60% chance of flurries or rain showers expected to the north. Stay weather ready. Stream us anytime and anywhere by downloading the West Central Online app.
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Country 104, I'm Cheyenne Namath, and this morning we were playing Wake Up and Win with Rosetown A&W, and the winner of the A&W gift card is Kaylee. Congratulations, Kaylee. We're going to hear from Bailey Zimmerman in a bit, but first, Reba McEntire. Fancy.

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5: 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Natural gas is up 2.41% to $3.189 per gigajoule. 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
5: Mainly sunny skies are expected across west central Saskatchewan today. Kindersley and the central region will see sunshine with northwest winds at 20. Around Unity into the north, the high will reach 17 with stronger west winds between 30 and 50 this morning. South to Liederen area, expect a high of 17 today with light northwest winds. Cloud cover should increase tonight, lows hanging out around 5 with lingering west winds through the overnight period in central areas. Tomorrow then brings a mix of sun and cloud, a high of 18 in the central region as skies clear through the morning, the south reaching a high of 20 with continued sunshine, while areas to the north see more cloud cover and a high of 18. Clear skies should stick around in the south tomorrow, central and northern areas having increased cloud cover and a 30% chance of showers, lows hanging out around 5. 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And if you're around Rosetown tomorrow, be sure to check out a day for Wheatland happening from noon until 6. The open house and fundraiser is also followed by a barbecue at Regal Motors from 5 to 7. I'm Cooper Douglas.
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Country 104, hey, it's Cheyenne Namath. We are sitting around 12 degrees halfway through the 11 o'clock hour. Jordan Davis is coming up, but right now, Megan Patrick, your daddy's smile.

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0: 17 with light northwest winds. Cloud cover will build tonight, temperatures dropping to around 5, some west winds lingering in the central region. Tomorrow then brings a mix of sun and cloud, highs of 18 for central and north, 20 to the south. Sunshine will continue in the south, while central and northern areas become increasingly cloudy with a 30% chance of showers, lows hanging out around 5 tomorrow night. 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A barbecue afterwards at Regal Motors from 5 to 7 will provide even more support. I'm Cooper Douglas.
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0: Somebody to Love, the Washboard Union on Country 104. Happy Wednesday, it's Cheyenne Namath. Almost to our high of 17 just before lunch. And now for this day in history with the Corrobert Ready Mart. On this day in 1966, the South Saskatchewan Dam was renamed the Gardner Dam to honor Jimmy Gardner, former Premier of Saskatchewan and Federal Minister of Agriculture. This day in entertainment, action film Dr. No was in theaters in 1962. Cartoon series Hey Arnold and Arthur both premiered in 1996. TV series Charmed aired for the first time in 1998. Adult comedy Waiting and comedy In Her Shoes were both released in 2005. Superhero series The Flash premiered in 2014. And horror series American Horror Story Hotel was released in 2015. Today in celebrity birthdays, we've got TV show Judge Simon Cowell, actress Kira Kazarian, actor Sean and Aaron Ashmore, actress Lulu Wilson, actor Dylan Baker, actress Amber Stevens-West, actor Omar Benson Miller, actress Allison Munn, and singer John Mellencamp. This day in history with the Corrobert Ready Mart, locally owned and operated since 1987. The Corrobert Ready Mart is open 7 days a week, open early, open late, and it's your one-stop shop for your grocery, confectionery, and liquid courage needs. Well, that's all for me today, and I'll be back to keep you company tomorrow morning.
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3: Farm and Food Care Saskatchewan has named Mossbank Area Farmer and Agriculture Advocate Sherilyn Jolly Nagel as its 2026 Champion Award recipient. The award recognizes individuals who help build public trust in farming and food production, something she has spent decades doing through producer leadership, public speaking, and helping farmers communicate with consumers. Jolly Nagel says her views on consumer engagement have changed slightly over the years. While she once focused primarily on policy issues, she came to appreciate the importance of public trust and telling agriculture's story.
4: And I quickly realized that I had grossly underestimated the importance of building relationships and sharing the stories around how much we care for the land, the environmental impact that farmers have, and the safety of our food system. All of these really important pieces of that puzzle. And Farm and Food Care can be credited to changing that.
3: For Golden West, I'm Glendalee Allen Vossler.
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0: The Waitland Regional Center is hosting a fundraiser and open house on Thursday, October 8th from noon to 4, followed by a fundraising barbecue at Regal Motors from 5 to 7. 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
1: 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A Kindersley woman has been sentenced to a one-year driving prohibition and fined over $3,000 following her conviction in Kindersley Provincial Court. Stephanie Dow was found guilty of operating a vehicle with more than 80 milligrams of alcohol per 100 milliliters of blood following a September trial. She appeared for sentencing on October 6th after the hearing had previously been adjourned while she sought information from SGI about license suspensions. An assault remains under investigation by Unity RCMP following a complaint received during the latest reporting period. Police also responded to a non-suspicious sudden death involving an 84-year-old man from the Scott area, along with a suspicious person complaint and a report of a damaged Sask power line. Concerns about young riders on e-bikes and e-scooters are heading to Rose Town Council. A resident has asked the town to consider clearer rules, including age and helmet requirements, after reporting several close calls involving children riding into traffic. No bylaw has been proposed yet, and council has not decided what action it may take. A proposed new daycare in Kindersley is asking for public support as it moves through the provincial licensing process. The PlayStation Child Care Center is being proposed for the former RCMP building on 8th Avenue West. Town Council has already approved the discretionary use application, but the province is now seeking feedback on the community's need for additional child care. Prospective operator Ricky Wolf is encouraging Kindersley families to complete the survey, saying every submission can help demonstrate the need for the center. It started with 80 acres of farmland and a simple decision to give back. Cole and Robin Litwinow donated the use of their land to help raise money for Bigger's planned 90-space daycare expansion. Now the crop has been harvested, and Cole says helping the project was an easy decision for his family.
2: I mean, it's just something to give back to the community or whatever. And like I said, if there wasn't this daycare facility, you know, my wife might not be able to work because she'd have to stay at home and watch the kids. And, you know, it's just something we really wanted to donate to and, you know, try and help out as much as we can. So
1: the effort has also brought together a number of local agriculture businesses and volunteers. 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
3: Three Rosetown Royals football alum became key pieces for the Regina Thunder junior football team in 2026. Defensive back Jacob Fair is getting more playing time than ever.
4: It's really surreal. I feel like I've been blessed with the amount of playing time I've gotten. This year going in as a starter has been awesome. I was really happy to get my first CGFL pick.
3: Defensive lineman Jonathan Campin's also a starter, co-leading the team in sacks this season.
5: They trusted me a little bit more and more and more and more. And then as I grew and just got to know the plays a little bit better from my play time, I fell into it. Now I'm starting.
3: And as for running back Matthew Morris, he's the backup for arguably the best junior player in the country.
6: I get to learn from one of the best running backs in the league every day. And, you know, I could help him out as much as he helps me out by taking some of the load during the games. You know, he has 30 plus carries a game. I got to get in and take some of the load so we can keep him fresh for the rest of the season.
3: While they don't see each other as much as back in the day, one common thing unites the trio. Read full comments from each along with their ode to Rosetown coach Mitch Wintonic at West Central Online. The first AA Wednesday of the year is here. For the boys, the U18 West Central Wee Kings host Humboldt on Saturday at 7:45 in Kindersley, that after a road game Friday in North Battleford. The U15 Wee Kings open their season Friday in Prince Albert, while the U13s don't hit the ice until October 17th. On the girls' side, the U13 Western Prairie Thunder start on October 17th. The U15s underway with their next game not until October 25th, while the U18 team gets going on October 13th. And remember, West Central Online is your source for all the latest local sports, scores, and stories. I'm Cooper Douglas.
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1: Good afternoon, West Central Saskatchewan. Let's take a look at what's coming up in your regional forecast. For our northern regions, including Unity, Macklin, Wilkie, and Bigger, it's looking mainly sunny today, and we're seeing winds coming in from the west at 30 kilometers, gusting to 50 with highs of 17. Seeing some increase in cloudiness this evening with those west winds around 20 kilometers becoming light as the evening goes on, with lows of plus 5. For our central regions, including Kindersley, Marengo, Brock, and Rosetown, as well as our southern regions, including Kyle, Elrose, Leader, Lancer, and Abbey, are also looking mainly sunny today, with winds coming in from the northwest at 20 kilometers this afternoon, with highs of 17. Those winds becoming light, and we should be seeing some increase in cloudiness this evening, with lows of plus 5. I'm Terrence Vosh with your West Central Online weather.
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Tyler Joe Miller, Under the Influence. Good afternoon. Happy Wednesday. I'm Sharon Church. Luke Combs, Be By You on the way. But first, here's Kit Moore. Something about a truck.

0: Luke Combs, Be By You. Hey, I'm Sharon Church. How early is too early to put up Christmas decorations? It seems for a lot of people, the sooner the better. A survey found that more than 43% of respondents said that it's okay to put up Christmas decorations before November 1st. Okay, now I love Christmas, and I can't say I haven't been tempted to put up the Christmas tree. But no, there's an order. You cannot decorate before Thanksgiving or Halloween. Now, exceptions can be made for outdoor lighting, right? Like when you live where we live, a place where the air hurts your face, those lights can go up whenever you want. Heck, keep them up all year round.
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3: 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Natural gas is up 2.41% to $3.189 per gigajoule. 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
13: Good Good afternoon, West Central Saskatchewan. Here's what's coming up in your three-day forecast. It's looking mainly sunny today across West Central, with winds coming in from the northwest at 20 kilometers this afternoon, gusting to 50 in the north, bringing highs of 17. Though we should expect to see some increase in cloudiness this evening across the region with lows of plus 5. The north staying mainly cloudy tomorrow, while the central and south clear up with regional highs of 18. Our north and central regions becoming cloudy tomorrow evening with a 30% chance of showers, while the south remains clear with lows of 7. Friday staying cloudy for our north and central regions during the day, while the south sees clear skies and sunshine, coming with highs up to 22. Staying cloudy in the evening for the north and central areas, again seeing a 30% chance of showers, while the south stays clear with lows of plus 3. I'm Terrence Vosh with your West Central online weather.
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0: There's some scary ones out there. We'll chat about that after Jackson Dean. But first, here's Tennille Towns. Sunshine's free.

0: Jackson Dean, Heavens to Betsy. Hey, I'm Sharon Church. Is your dog afraid of Halloween decorations? Walking your dog during this spooky season, it can be tough. Those scary decorations trigger a flight or fight reaction in dogs. Like, we know that giant skeleton in your neighbor's front yard is all pretend, but your dog doesn't. Same with all of those trick-or-treaters coming to the house on Halloween night. Your pup doesn't know that the costumes aren't real. That's why vets say if your dog is super anxious, it's just best to keep them in another room the night of Halloween. And listen, it's not just dogs that are afraid of scary decorations. My neighbor has a life-sized poster on their front door of Michael Myers from Halloween. It startles me every time I drive by their house.
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2: Good afternoon, West Central Saskatchewan. Here's what's coming up in your three-day forecast. It's looking mainly sunny today across West Central, with winds coming in from the northwest at 20 kilometers this afternoon, gusting to 50 in the north, bringing highs of 17. Though we should expect to see some increase in cloudiness this evening across the region with lows of plus 5. The north staying mainly cloudy tomorrow, while the central and south clear up with regional highs of 18. Our north and central regions becoming cloudy tomorrow evening with a 30% chance of showers, while the south remains clear with lows of 7. Friday staying cloudy for our north and central regions during the day, while the south sees clear skies and sunshine, coming with highs up to 22. Staying cloudy in the evening for the north and central areas, again seeing a 30% chance of showers, while the south stays clear with lows of plus 3. I'm Terrence Vosh with your West Central Online weather.
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0: Sarah Smith, Cheap Seats. Hey, I'm Sharon Church. Country music's biggest stars are all coming together to celebrate Dolly Parton. Yes, this is what the world needs right now. Lainey Wilson, Ella Langley, Vince Gill, Brad Paisley, Reba McEntire, Carrie Underwood, the list goes on and on. They're all set to perform in CMA Presents I Will Always Love You, a celebration of Dolly Parton. It's a 2-hour live tribute with proceeds benefiting Dolly Parton's Imagination Library. It'll air on ABC and Disney Plus Wednesday, October 21st.
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9: The Wheatland Regional Center is hosting a fundraiser and open house on Thursday, October 8th from noon to 4, followed by a fundraising barbecue at Regal Motors from 5 to 7. 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
2: I'm Terrence Vosh with your local news, streaming now through the West Central Online app. Unity RCMP handled a range of calls between September 29th and October 5th, including an assault that remains under investigation. Officers also attended the non-suspicious death of an 84-year-old Scott area man and responded to an injured moose along a highway which had to be euthanized. A Kindersley woman has been sentenced to a one-year driving prohibition and fined $3,250 after being found guilty of operating a vehicle while impaired over 0.08. Stephanie Dow was convicted following a September 8th trial in Kindersley. Two official breath tests conducted at the Kindersley RCMP detachment registered 230 and 210 milligrams of alcohol in her system, though Dow maintained during sentencing that she has been sober since February 2024. A proposed child care center in Kindersley is looking for community support before it can move ahead. The PlayStation is being planned for the former RCMP building on 8th Avenue West. The town of Kindersley has approved its discretionary use application, but provincial licensing still needs to be completed. A survey is now being used to demonstrate the community's need for additional child care. Families are asked about their current child care arrangements, whether they would use a regulated service, and what types of care they need. Rosetown Council is being asked to look at new rules for e-bikes and e-scooters. A resident says they have seen young riders without helmets and experienced close calls with children moving into the path of vehicles. The request includes possible age and helmet requirements, along with stronger enforcement of bicycle helmet rules. A fundraising effort for Biggers Daycare expansion has now reached an important milestone. The crop grown on 80 acres, donated by Cole and Robin Litwinow, has been harvested and taken to the elevator to be sold. Cole is a young farmer and a father of three. He says childcare is something his family knows the importance of firsthand.
3: Biggest problem we have is to try and find childcare to and from school. You know, and with me farming and stuff, I'm not always around, and Robin's working full time. We're trying to rely on babysitters, you know, and trying to find a babysitter is hard as well. So, you know, and with this new daycare, there's going to be a before and after school program, so we won't have to worry about that as much.
2: The final amount raised by the crop share will be announced on November 14th at the Bigger Daycare Annual November Gala. You can read more about the project and all of the volunteers behind it at West Central Online. News on the go. 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I'm Terrence Vosh.
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4: Rosetown Royals alum Jacob Fair, Matthew Morris, and Jonathan Campen have all carved out serious roles for the Regina Thunder in 2026. Speaking to the trio in Regina earlier this year, each one of them gave credit to their high school coach Mitch Wintonik for helping them get to the next level. Fair says it's been fun to see the connection last even after high school.
5: Yeah, and then after high school, he's kind of like a friend. He just talked to you about games, and he's always interested in how we're doing. So.
4: It's the same for Morris, who also gave a shout-out to the Royals.
6: Keep up with him quite a bit, yeah. It's a great program going on that he's built, so it's awesome.
4: And for Campen, he sees Coach Wintonik as the driving force for each one of their careers.
7: He loves the Royals program, and he has a huge heart for it, and he drives everybody, right? Like, he drove all three of us. He helped us get where we are today, like taught us a lot of things. How much he puts in is how much we got from it. He puts in a lot, so we started to love the game because of that. And, yeah, I keep really close ties with him, actually, yeah.
4: Find full comments from each player at West Central Online. The first AA Wednesday of the year is here. Starting with the girls, the U15 Western Prairie Thunder are underway with their next game coming up October 25th. The U13's open play on October 13th, while the U18 Thunder begin play October 17th. Over to the boys, the U18 West Central Weekings visit Battleford Friday before hosting Humboldt Saturday at 7:45 in Kindersley. The U15 Weekings open play Friday in Prince Albert. The U13's not starting until October 17th. 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I'm Cooper Douglas.
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2: Good afternoon, West Central Saskatchewan. Let's take a look at what's coming up in your regional forecast. For our northern regions, including Unity, Macklin, Wilkie, and Bigger, it's looking mainly sunny today, and we're seeing winds coming in from the west at 30 kilometers, gusting to 50 with highs of 17. Seeing some increase in cloudiness this evening with those west winds around 20 kilometers becoming light as the evening goes on, with lows of plus 5. For our central regions, including Kindersley, Marengo, Brock, and Rosetown, as well as our southern regions, including Kyle, Elrose, Leader, Lancer, and Abbey, are also looking mainly sunny today, with winds coming in from the northwest at 20 kilometers this afternoon, with highs of 17. Those winds becoming light, and we should be seeing some increase in cloudiness this evening, with lows of plus 5. I'm Terrence Vosh with your West Central Online weather.
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5: Good afternoon, West Central Saskatchewan. Here's what's coming up in your three-day forecast. It's looking mainly sunny today across West Central, with winds coming in from the northwest at 20 kilometers this afternoon, gusting to 50 in the north, bringing highs of 17. Though we should expect to see some increase in cloudiness this evening across the region with lows of plus 5. The north staying mainly cloudy tomorrow, while the central and south clear up with regional highs of 18. Our north and central regions becoming cloudy tomorrow evening with a 30% chance of showers, while the south remains clear with lows of 7. Friday staying cloudy for our north and central regions during the day, while the south sees clear skies and sunshine, coming with highs up to 22. Staying cloudy in the evening for the north and central areas, again seeing a 30% chance of showers, while the south stays clear with lows of plus 3. I'm Terrence Vosh with your West Central Online weather.
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The Hunter Brothers, Hard Dirt. I'm Sharon Church. I've got your sort of sports report coming up just after Keith Urban on the other side of 1:30. But first, here's Thomas Rhett and Jordan Davis. Ain't a Bad Life.

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13: Good afternoon, West Central Saskatchewan. Here's what's coming up in your 3-day forecast. It's looking mainly sunny today across West Central, with winds coming in from the northwest at 20 kilometers this afternoon, gusting to 50 in the north, bringing highs of 17. Though we should expect to see some increase in cloudiness this evening across the region with lows of plus 5. The north staying mainly cloudy tomorrow, while the central and south clear up with regional highs of 18. Our north and central regions becoming cloudy tomorrow evening with a 30% chance of showers, while the south remains clear with lows of 7. Friday staying cloudy for our north and central regions during the day, while the south sees clear skies and sunshine, coming with highs up to 22. Staying cloudy in the evening for the north and central areas, again seeing a 30% chance of showers, while the south stays clear with lows of plus 3. I'm Terrence Vosh with your West Central Online Weather.
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0: hot summer. I'm Sharon Church, and it's now time for your Sorta Sports Report. Only three games in the NHL tonight. Two of them include Canadian teams. Colorado visits Winnipeg in the early game, and the Oilers are in Anaheim for the late game. Next Tuesday, though, busy, busy night. All 32 teams will be in action. That only happens twice this season. Thank goodness. Next time will be in April.
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2: 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A Kindersley woman has been sentenced to a one-year driving prohibition and fined over $3,000 following her conviction in Kindersley Provincial Court. Stephanie Dow was found guilty of operating a vehicle with more than 80 milligrams of alcohol per 100 milliliters of blood following a September trial. She appeared for sentencing on October 6th after the hearing had previously been adjourned while she sought information from SGI about license suspensions. An assault remains under investigation by Unity RCMP following a complaint received during the latest reporting period. Police also responded to a non-suspicious sudden death involving an 84-year-old man from the Scott area, along with a suspicious person complaint and a report of a damaged Sask power line. Concerns about young riders on e-bikes and e-scooters are heading to Rosetown Council. A resident has asked the town to consider clearer rules, including age and helmet requirements, after reporting several close calls involving children riding into traffic. No bylaw has been proposed yet, and council has not decided what action it may take. A proposed new daycare in Kindersley is asking for public support as it moves through the provincial licensing process. The PlayStation Child Care Center is being proposed for the former RCMP building on 8th Avenue West. Town Council has already approved the discretionary use application, but the province is now seeking feedback on the community's need for additional child care. Prospective operator Ricky Wolf is encouraging Kindersley families to complete the survey, saying every submission can help demonstrate the need for the center. It started with 80 acres of farmland and a simple decision to give back. Cole and Robin Litwinow donated the use of their land to help raise money for Bigger's planned 90-space daycare expansion. Now the crop has been harvested, and Cole says helping the project was an easy decision for his family.
3: I mean, it's just something to give back to the community or whatever. And like I said, if there wasn't this daycare facility, you know, my wife might not be able to work because she'd have to stay at home and watch the kids. And, you know, it's just something we really wanted to donate to and, you know, try and help out as much as we can. So
2: the effort has also brought together a number of local agriculture businesses and volunteers. The total raised will be announced on November 14th at the Bigger Daycare Annual Gala. Find the full story and see how the community has come together at West Central Online. 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I'm Terrence Vosh.
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4: Three Rosetown Royals football alum became key pieces for the Regina Thunder junior football team in 2026. Defensive back Jacob Fair is getting more playing time than ever.
5: It's really surreal. I feel like I've been blessed with the amount of playing time I've gotten. This year going in as a starter has been awesome. I was really happy to get my first CGFL pick.
4: Defensive lineman Jonathan Campin's also a starter, co-leading the team in sacks this season.
6: They trusted me a little bit more and more and more and more. And then as I grew and just got to know the plays a little bit better from my play time, I fell into it. Now I'm starting.
4: And as for running back Matthew Morris, he's the backup for arguably the best junior player in the country.
7: I get to learn from one of the best running backs in the league every day. And, you know, I could help him out as much as he helps me out by taking some of the load during the games. You know, he has 30 plus carries a game. I got to get in and take some of the load so we can keep him fresh for the rest of the season.
4: While they don't see each other as much as back in the day, one common thing unites the trio. Read full comments from each along with their ode to Rosetown coach Mitch Wintonic at West Central Online. The first AA Wednesday of the year is here. For the boys, the U18 West Central Wee Kings host Humboldt on Saturday at 7:45 in Kindersley, that after a road game Friday in North Battleford. The U15 Wee Kings open their season Friday in Prince Albert, while the U13s don't hit the ice until October 17th. On the girls' side, the U13 Western Prairie Thunder start on October 17th. The U15s underway with their next game not until October 25th, while the U18 team gets going on October 13th. And remember, West Central Online is your source for all the latest local sports, scores, and stories. I'm Cooper Douglas.
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2: Good afternoon, West Central Saskatchewan. Let's take a look at what's coming up in your regional forecast. For our northern regions, including Unity, Macklin, Wilkie, and Bigger, it's looking mainly sunny today, and we're seeing winds coming in from the west at 30 kilometers, gusting to 50 with highs of 17. Seeing some increase in cloudiness this evening with those west winds around 20 kilometers becoming light as the evening goes on, with lows of plus 5. For our central regions, including Kindersley, Marengo, Brock, and Rosetown, as well as our southern regions, including Kyle, Elrose, Leader, Lancer, and Abbey, are also looking mainly sunny today, with winds coming in from the northwest at 20 kilometers this afternoon, with highs of 17. Those winds becoming light, and we should be seeing some increase in cloudiness this evening, with lows of plus 5. I'm Terrence Vosh with your West Central Online weather.
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11: Good afternoon, West Central Saskatchewan. Here's what's coming up in your three-day forecast. It's looking mainly sunny today across West Central, with winds coming in from the northwest at 20 kilometers this afternoon, gusting to 50 in the north, bringing highs of 17. Though we should expect to see some increase in cloudiness this evening across the region with lows of plus 5. The north staying mainly cloudy tomorrow, while the central and south clear up with regional highs of 18. Our north and central regions becoming cloudy tomorrow evening with a 30% chance of showers, while the south remains clear with lows of 7. Friday staying cloudy for our north and central regions during the day, while the south sees clear skies and sunshine, coming with highs up to 22. Staying cloudy in the evening for the north and central areas, again seeing a 30% chance of showers, while the south stays clear with lows of plus 3. I'm Terrence Vosh with your West Central Online Weather.
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14: Good afternoon, West Central Saskatchewan. Here's what's coming up in your three-day forecast. It's looking mainly sunny today across West Central, with winds coming in from the northwest at 20 kilometers this afternoon, gusting to 50 in the north, bringing highs of 17. Though we should expect to see some increase in cloudiness this evening across the region with lows of plus 5. The north staying mainly cloudy tomorrow, while the central and south clear up with regional highs of 18. Our north and central regions becoming cloudy tomorrow evening with a 30% chance of showers, while the south remains clear with lows of 7. Friday staying cloudy for our north and central regions during the day, while the south sees clear skies and sunshine, coming with highs up to 22. Staying cloudy in the evening for the north and central areas, again seeing a 30% chance of showers, while the south stays clear with lows of plus 3. I'm Terrence Vosh with your West Central Online Weather.
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0: comes the last time. Hey, I'm Sharon Church. Do you make a budget when it comes to Christmas shopping? I think if you're the type of person who has an actual budget, you're probably the type of person who already has a head start on this year's holiday. For Christmas 2026, consumers plan to spend 11% less than last year, with prairie-dwelling Canadians shelling out an average of $1,261 on gifts, travel, and entertainment. And households with children plan to spend nearly double that of those without children, which makes sense, right? And I'll tell you, the older the kids are, the more expensive those gifts will be. To think I shuddered at the cost of that Paw Patroller bus 10 years ago. Remember that? What I wouldn't give to just spend $90 on their big gift under the tree.
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8: The Wheatland Regional Center is hosting a fundraiser and open house on Thursday, October 8th from noon to 4, followed by a fundraising barbecue at Regal Motors from 5 to 7. 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
1: 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Officers also attended the non-suspicious death of an 84-year-old Scott area man and responded to an injured moose along a highway which had to be euthanized. A Kindersley woman has been sentenced to a one-year driving prohibition and fined $3,250 after being found guilty of operating a vehicle while impaired over .08. Stephanie Dow was convicted following a September 8th trial in Kindersley. Two official breath tests conducted at the Kindersley RCMP detachment registered 230 and 210 milligrams of alcohol in her system, though Dow maintained during sentencing that she has been sober since February 2024. A proposed child care center in Kindersley is looking for community support before it can move ahead. The PlayStation is being planned for the former RCMP building on 8th Avenue West. The town of Kindersley has approved its discretionary use application, but provincial licensing still needs to be completed. A survey is now being used to demonstrate the community's need for additional child care. Families are asked about their current child care arrangements, whether they would use a regulated service, and what types of care they need. Rosetown Council is being asked to look at new rules for e-bikes and e-scooters. A resident says they have seen young riders without helmets and experienced close calls with children moving into the path of vehicles. The request includes possible age and helmet requirements, along with stronger enforcement of bicycle helmet rules. A fundraising effort for Bigger's daycare expansion has now reached an important milestone. The crop grown on 80 acres, donated by Cole and Robin Litwino, has been harvested and taken to the elevator to be sold. Cole is a young farmer and a father of three. He says childcare is something his family knows the importance of firsthand.
2: Biggest problem we have is to try and find childcare to and from school. You know, and with me farming and stuff, I'm not always around, and Robin's working full time. We're trying to rely on babysitters, you know, and trying to find a babysitter is hard as well. So, you know, and with this new daycare, there's going to be a before and after school program, so we won't have to worry about that as much.
1: The final amount raised by the crop share will be announced on November 14th at the Bigger Daycare Annual November Gala. You can read more about the project and all of the volunteers behind it at West Central Online. News on the go. 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I'm Terrence Vosh.
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3: Rosetown Royals alum Jacob Fair, Matthew Morris, and Jonathan Campen have all carved out serious roles for the Regina Thunder in 2026. Speaking to the trio in Regina earlier this year, each one of them gave credit to their high school coach Mitch Wintonik for helping them get to the next level. Fair says it's been fun to see the connection last even after high school.
4: And then after high school, he's kind of like a friend. He just talks to you about games, and he's always interested in how we're doing. So
3: it's the same for Morris, who also gave a shout out to the Royals.
5: Keep up with him quite a bit. Yeah, it's a great program going on that he's built, so it's awesome.
3: And for Campen, he sees Coach Wintonik as the driving force for each one of their careers.
6: He loves the Royals program, and he has a huge heart for it, and he drives everybody, right? Like, he drove all three of us. He helped us get where we are today, like taught us a lot of things. How much he puts in is how much we got from it. He puts in a lot, so we started to love the game because of that. And, yeah, I keep really close ties with him, actually, yeah.
3: Find full comments from each player at West Central Online. The first AA Wednesday of the year is here. Starting with the girls, the U15 Western Prairie Thunder are underway with their next game coming up October 25th. The U13s open play on October 13th, while the U18 Thunder begin play October 17th. Over to the boys, the U18 West Central Weekings visit Battleford Friday before hosting Humboldt Saturday at 7:45 in Kindersley. The U15 Weekings open play Friday in Prince Albert. The U13s not starting until October 17th. 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I'm Cooper Douglas.
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1: Good afternoon, West Central Saskatchewan. Let's take a look at what's coming up in your regional forecast. For our northern regions, including Unity, Macklin, Wilkie, and Bigger, it's looking mainly sunny today, and we're seeing winds coming in from the west at 30 kilometers, gusting to 50 with highs of 17. Seeing some increase in cloudiness this evening with those west winds around 20 kilometers becoming light as the evening goes on, with lows of plus 5. For our central regions, including Kindersley, Marengo, Brock, and Rosetown, as well as our southern regions, including Kyle, Elrose, Leader, Lancer, and Abbey, are also looking mainly sunny today, with winds coming in from the northwest at 20 kilometers this afternoon, with highs of 17. Those winds becoming light, and we should be seeing some increase in cloudiness this evening, with lows of plus 5. I'm Terrence Vosh with your West Central Online weather.
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The Way I Know You Now. Hey, I'm Sharon Church. Did you know that TV dinners were actually inspired by Thanksgiving leftovers? More on that after John Party, but first, here's Garth Brooks.

0: Did you know that TV dinners were actually inspired by Thanksgiving leftovers? Hey, I'm Sharon Church. Yeah, in 1953, due to an ordering error, the food company Swanson, they were stuck with 260 tons of frozen turkeys. Now, instead of tossing all of that turkey and taking a loss, Swanson salesman Gary Thomas, he came up with a genius idea. Inspired by the meals served on planes, he ordered 5,000 aluminum trays and organized an assembly line of workers to fill them with turkey, peas, cornbread, and sweet potatoes. And that's how the TV dinner was born.
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7: 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Natural gas is up 2.41% to 3.189 per gigajoule. 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
9: Good afternoon, West Central Saskatchewan. Here's what's coming up in your three-day forecast. It's looking mainly sunny today across West Central, with winds coming in from the northwest at 20 kilometers this afternoon, gusting to 50 in the north, bringing highs of 17. Though we should expect to see some increase in cloudiness this evening across the region with lows of plus 5. The north staying mainly cloudy tomorrow, while the central and south clear up with regional highs of 18. Our north and central regions becoming cloudy tomorrow evening with a 30% chance of showers, while the south remains clear with lows of 7. Friday staying cloudy for our north and central regions during the day, while the south sees clear skies and sunshine, coming with highs up to 22. Staying cloudy in the evening for the north and central areas, again seeing a 30% chance of showers, while the south stays clear with lows of plus 3. I'm Terrence Vosh with your West Central Online Weather.
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0: 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You may not think much about lithium batteries, but they are everywhere. In our phones, laptops, e-bikes, baby monitors, toys, even power tools. So the focus this week is all about knowing how to use, store, and charge them safely. Like not leaving devices charging overnight or on soft surfaces, and replacing batteries if they're damaged or bulging. A few small habits can make a big difference in keeping your home and your family safe.
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15: Good afternoon, West Central Saskatchewan. Here's what's coming up in your three-day forecast. It's looking mainly sunny today across West Central, with winds coming in from the northwest at 20 kilometers this afternoon, gusting to 50 in the north, bringing highs of 17. Though we should expect to see some increase in cloudiness this evening across the region, with lows of plus 5. The north staying mainly cloudy tomorrow, while the central and south clear up with regional highs of 18. Our north and central regions becoming cloudy tomorrow evening with a 30% chance of showers, while the south remains clear with lows of 7. Friday staying cloudy for our north and central regions during the day, while the south sees clear skies and sunshine, coming with highs up to 22. Staying cloudy in the evening for the north and central areas, again seeing a 30% chance of showers, while the south stays clear with lows of plus 3. I'm Terrence Vosh with your West Central Online weather.
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0: Good goodbye. I'm Sharon Church, getting pretty excited for Thanksgiving dinner. I love a good turkey dinner, and we don't eat turkey dinner often, although there is something that my family has started doing. We call it Fakesgiving. So I don't cook a turkey for this Fakesgiving meal. I pick up one of those grocery store rotisserie chickens, and then I make mashed potatoes and stovetop stuffing, and there you go. Fakesgiving. It's super easy. And it's kind of like having a Thanksgiving meal anytime you want. But this weekend, we're getting the real thing.
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6: The Wheatland Regional Center is hosting a fundraiser and open house on Thursday, October 8th from noon to 4, followed by a fundraising barbecue at Regal Motors from 5 to 7. 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
2: 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A Kindersley woman has been sentenced to a one-year driving prohibition and fined over $3,000 following her conviction in Kindersley Provincial Court. Stephanie Dow was found guilty of operating a vehicle with more than 80 milligrams of alcohol per 100 milliliters of blood following a September trial. She appeared for sentencing on October 6th after the hearing had previously been adjourned while she sought information from SGI about license suspensions. An assault remains under investigation by Unity RCMP following a complaint received during the latest reporting period. Police also responded to a non-suspicious sudden death involving an 84-year-old man from the Scott area, along with a suspicious person complaint and a report of a damaged Sask power line. Concerns about young riders on e-bikes and e-scooters are heading to Rosetown Council. A resident has asked the town to consider clearer rules, including age and helmet requirements, after reporting several close calls involving children riding into traffic. No bylaw has been proposed yet, and council has not decided what action it may take. A proposed new daycare in Kindersley is asking for public support as it moves through the provincial licensing process. The PlayStation Child Care Center is being proposed for the former RCMP building on 8th Avenue West. Town Council has already approved the discretionary use application, but the province is now seeking feedback on the community's need for additional child care. Prospective operator Ricky Wolf is encouraging Kindersley families to complete the survey, saying every submission can help demonstrate the need for the center. It started with 80 acres of farmland and a simple decision to give back. Cole and Robin Litwinow donated the use of their land to help raise money for Biggers' planned 90-space daycare expansion. Now the crop has been harvested, and Cole says helping the project was an easy decision for his family.
3: I mean, it's just something to give back to the community or whatever. And like I said, if there wasn't this daycare facility, you know, my wife might not be able to work because she'd have to stay at home and watch the kids. And, you know, it's just something we really wanted to donate to and, you know, try and help out as much as we can. So
2: the effort has also brought together a number of local agriculture businesses and volunteers. The total raised will be announced on November 14th, your daycare annual gala. Find the full story and see how the community has come together at West Central Online. 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
4: Three Rosetown Royals football alum became key pieces for the Regina Thunder junior football team in 2026. Defensive back Jacob Fair is getting more playing time than ever.
5: It's really surreal. I feel like I've been blessed with the amount of playing time I've gotten. This year going in as a starter has been awesome. I was really happy to get my first CGFL pick.
4: Defensive lineman Jonathan Campin's also a starter, co-leading the team in sacks this season.
6: They trusted me a little bit more and more and more and more, and then as I grew and just got to know the plays a little bit better from my play time, I fell into it, and now I'm starting.
4: And as for running back Matthew Morris, he's the backup for arguably the best junior player in the country.
7: I get to learn from one of the best running backs in the league every day, and you know, I could help him out as much as he helps me out by taking some of the load during the games. You know, he has 30-plus carries a game. I got to get in and take some of the load so we can keep him fresh for the rest of the season.
4: While they don't see each other as much as back in the day, one common thing unites the trio. Read full comments from each along with their ode to Rosetown coach Mitch Wintonic at West Central Online. The first AA Wednesday of the year is here. For the boys, the U18 West Central Wee Kings host Humboldt on Saturday at 7:45 in Kindersley, that after a road game Friday in North Battleford. The U15 Wee Kings open their season Friday in Prince Albert, while the U13s don't hit the ice until October 17th. On the girls' side, the U13 Western Prairie Thunder start on October 17th. The U15s underway with their next game not until October 25th, while the U18 team gets going on October 13th. And remember, West Central Online is your source for all the latest local sports, scores, and stories. I'm Cooper Douglas.
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2: Good evening, West Central Saskatchewan. Let's take a look at what's coming up in your regional forecast. For our northern regions, including Unity, Macklin, Wilkie, and Bigger, as well as our central regions, including Kindersley, Marengo, Brock, and Rosetown. We're seeing increasing cloudiness come in this evening. Winds are coming in from the northwest at 20 kilometers, gusting to 40, becoming light as the evening goes on with lows of plus 4. Tomorrow, we're seeing clouds with a 30% chance of showers late in the afternoon with highs around 17. And our southern regions, including Kyle, Elrose, Leader, Lancer, and Abbey, are looking mainly cloudy this evening, with northwest winds around 20 kilometers becoming light this evening, though we should see the skies clearing overnight with lows of plus 5. Tomorrow looking like clear skies and sunshine with highs of 20. I'm Terrence Vosh with your West Central Online weather.
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We'll chat about that after Stella Lefty. But first, here's Clint Black.

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0: early is too early to put up Christmas decorations. Hey, I'm Sharon Church. Now, it seems for a lot of people, the sooner the better. A survey found that more than 43% of respondents said that it's okay to put up Christmas decorations before November 1st. Okay, now I love Christmas. And I can't say I haven't been tempted to put up the Christmas tree, but no. No, there is an order. You cannot decorate before Thanksgiving or Halloween. Now, exceptions can be made for outdoor lighting. When you live where we live, a place where the air hurts your face in the winter, those lights can go up whenever you want. Heck, keep them up year-round.
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3: 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Natural gas is up 2.41% to 3.189 per gigajoule. Western Canadian Select is up 1 cent to 77.09 a barrel. 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
12: Good evening, West Central Saskatchewan. Here's what's coming up in your three-day forecast. It's becoming cloudy this evening across West Central, with winds coming in from the northwest gusting up to 40 kilometers, though should become light as the evening goes on, and we're seeing lows of plus 4. Tomorrow looks to be mainly cloudy for the north, our central region seeing a mix of sun and cloud, and the south is looking mainly sunny. Our north and central region should also expect a 30% chance of showers tomorrow afternoon, with regional highs around 20. The entire region becoming cloudy tomorrow evening, with our north and central region still seeing that 30% chance of showers, with regional lows of plus 5. Friday shows a full day of clouds across the region with highs up to 18. The north and central regions can expect periods of rain Friday evening with regional lows of plus 5. I'm Terrence Vosh with your West Central Online Weather.
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0: Is your dog afraid of Halloween decorations? Hey, I'm Sharon Church. Walking your dog during this spooky season can be pretty tough. All of those scary decorations can trigger a flight or fight reaction in dogs. Like, we know that giant skeleton in your neighbor's front yard is all pretend, but your dog doesn't. Same with all of those trick-or-treaters coming to the house on Halloween night. Your pup doesn't know that they're costumes. They think that goblin is real. That's why vets say if your dog is super anxious, it's best to just keep them in another room the night of Halloween. And listen, it's not just dogs that are afraid of scary decorations. My neighbor has a life-size poster on their front door of Michael Myers from Halloween. It startles me every time I drive by their house.
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14: Good evening, West Central Saskatchewan. Here's what's coming up in your three-day forecast. It's becoming cloudy this evening across West Central, with winds coming in from the northwest gusting up to 40 kilometers, though should become light as the evening goes on, and we're seeing lows of plus 4. Tomorrow looks to be mainly cloudy for the north, our central region seeing a mix of sun and cloud, and the south is looking mainly sunny. Our north and central region should also expect a 30% chance of showers tomorrow afternoon, with regional highs around 20. The entire region becoming cloudy tomorrow evening, with our north and central region still seeing that 30% chance of showers, with regional lows of plus 5. Friday shows a full day of clouds across the region with highs up to 18. The north and central regions can expect periods of rain Friday evening with regional lows of plus 5. I'm Terrence Vosh with your West Central Online weather.
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0: That's gonna leave a memory. Tay-Bay. Hey, I'm Sharon Church. Country music's biggest stars are coming together to celebrate Dolly Parton. Yes, this is what the world needs right now. Lainey Wilson, Ella Langley, Vince Gill, Brad Paisley, Reba McEntire, Carrie Underwood. The list goes on and on. They're going to be performing in CMA Presents I Will Always Love You, a celebration of Dolly Parton. It's a 2-hour live tribute with proceeds benefiting Dolly Parton's Imagination Library. It'll air on ABC and Disney Plus Wednesday, October 21st.
1: Traceability seems to be a hot topic during the cattle industry producer meetings this fall. It definitely was for the Saskatchewan Cattle Association.

0: Association's District 3B meeting last night, which attracted 150 people and a lot of discussion around how the CFIA's proposed changes, which have been put on pause, were able to get so far. SCA Chair Chad Ross talked about the CCA's Traceability Task Force.
1: The Traceability Task Force will come to us three times. It's an 18-month process that the task force is going through. I've asked a question of them. Are we going to have the ability as stakeholders, as well as bring back to you, to scrutinize what they come up with? And we will have that opportunity.
0: Producers in the crowd also raise concern about the wording and the lack of options for those that don't like the traceability guidelines in the CCIA's new survey about shaping the future of livestock traceability. For Golden West, I'm Glendalee Allen Vossler.
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9: The Wheatland Regional Center is hosting a fundraiser and open house on Thursday, October 8th from noon to 4, followed by a fundraising barbecue at Regal Motors from 5 to 7. 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
1: I'm Terrence Vosh with your local news, streaming now through the West Central Online app. Unity RCMP handled a range of calls between September 29th and October 5th, including an assault that remains under investigation. Officers also attended the non-suspicious death of an 84-year-old Scott area man and responded to an injured moose along a highway which had to be euthanized. A Kindersley woman has been sentenced to a one-year driving prohibition and fined $3,250 after being found guilty of operating a vehicle while impaired over 0.08. Stephanie Dow was convicted following a September 8th trial in Kindersley. Two official breath tests conducted at the Kindersley RCMP detachment registered 230 and 210 milligrams of alcohol in her system, though Dow maintained during sentencing that she has been sober since February 2024. A proposed childcare center in Kindersley is looking for community support before it can move ahead. The PlayStation is being planned for the former RCMP building on 8th Avenue West. The town of Kindersley has approved its discretionary use application, but provincial licensing still needs to be completed. A survey is now being used to demonstrate the community's need for additional childcare. Families are asked about their current childcare arrangements, whether they would use a regulated service, and what types of care they need. Rosetown Council is being asked to look at new rules for e-bikes and e-scooters. A resident says they have seen young riders without helmets and experienced close calls with children moving into the path of vehicles. The request includes possible age and helmet requirements, along with stronger enforcement of bicycle helmet rules. A fundraising effort for Biggers Daycare expansion has now reached an important milestone. The crop grown on 80 acres, donated by Cole and Robin Litwino, has been harvested and taken to the elevator to be sold. Cole is a young farmer and a father of three. He says childcare is something his family knows the importance of firsthand.
2: Biggest problem we have is to try and find childcare to and from school. You know, and with me farming and stuff, I'm not always around, and Robin's working full time. We're trying to rely on babysitters, you know, and trying to find a babysitter is hard as well. So, you know, and with this new daycare, there's going to be a before and after school program, so we won't have to worry about that as much.
1: The final amount raised by the crop share will be announced on November 14th at the Bigger Daycare Annual November Gala. You can read more about the project and all of the volunteers behind it at West Central Online. News on the go. 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I'm Terrence Vosh.
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3: Rosetown Royals alum Jacob Fair, Matthew Morris, and Jonathan Campen have all carved out serious roles for the Regina Thunder in 2026. Speaking to the trio in Regina earlier this year, each one of them gave credit to their high school coach Mitch Wintonik for helping them get to the next level. Fair says it's been fun to see the connection last even after high school.
4: Yeah, and then after high school, he's kind of like a friend. He just talked to you about games, and he's always interested in how we're doing. So
3: it's the same for Morris, who also gave a shout-out to the Royals.
5: Keep up with him quite a bit, yeah. It's a great program going on that he's built, so it's awesome.
3: And for Campen, he sees Coach Wintonik as the driving force for each one of their careers.
6: He loves the Royals program, and he has a huge heart for it, and he drives everybody, right? Like, he drove all three of us. He helped us get where we are today, like taught us a lot of things. How much he puts in is how much we got from it. He puts in a lot, so we started to love the game because of that. And, yeah, I keep really close ties with him, actually, yeah.
3: Find full comments from each player at West Central Online. The first AA Wednesday of the year is here. Starting with the girls, the U15 Western Prairie Thunder are underway with their next game coming up October 25th. The U13s open play on October 13th, while the U18 Thunder begin play October 17th. Over to the boys, the U18 West Central Weekings visit Battleford Friday before hosting Humboldt Saturday at 7:45 in Kindersley. The U15 Wee Kings open play Friday in Prince Albert. The U13's not starting until October 17th. And remember, West Central Online is your source for all the latest local sports, scores, and stories. I'm Cooper Douglas.
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1: Good evening, West Central Saskatchewan. Let's take a look at what's coming up in your regional forecast. For our northern regions, including Unity, Macklin, Wilkie, and Bigger, as well as our central regions, including Kindersley, Marengo, Brock, and Rosetown. We're seeing increasing cloudiness come in this evening. Winds are coming in from the northwest at 20 kilometers, gusting to 40, becoming light as the evening goes on with lows of plus 4. Tomorrow, we're seeing clouds with a 30% chance of showers late in the afternoon with highs around 17. And our southern regions, including Kyle, Elrose, Leader, Lancer, and Abbey, are looking mainly cloudy this evening, with northwest winds around 20 kilometers becoming light this evening, though we should see the skies clearing overnight with lows of plus 5. Tomorrow looking like clear skies and sunshine with highs of 20. I'm Terrence Vosh with your West Central Online weather.
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Tyler Joel Miller, Under the Influence. Hey, it's Sharon Church. I've got your sort of sports report coming up. That'll be after Lainey Wilson and John Mayer. But first, here's Brooks and Dunn.

0: Wilson and John Mayer. Phone, keys, wallet. Hey, I'm Sharon Church. It's now time for your sort of sports reports. Only three games in the NHL tonight. Two of them include Canadian teams. Colorado visits Winnipeg in the early game, and the Oilers are in Anaheim for the late game. Next Tuesday, though, very, very busy. Busy nights. All 32 teams will be in action. Oh, man. That's a lot of hockey. That only happens twice this season. Thank goodness for that. The next time will be in April.
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4: 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Natural gas is up 2.41% to 3.189 per gigajoule. 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
16: Good evening, West Central Saskatchewan. Here's what's coming up in your three-day forecast. It's becoming cloudy this evening across West Central, with winds coming in from the northwest gusting up to 40 kilometers, though should become light as the evening goes on, and we're seeing lows of plus 4. Tomorrow looks to be mainly cloudy for the north, our central region seeing a mix of sun and cloud, and the south is looking mainly sunny. Our north and central region should also expect a 30% chance of showers tomorrow afternoon, with regional highs around 20. The entire region becoming cloudy tomorrow evening, with our north and central region still seeing that 30% chance of showers, with regional lows of plus 5. Friday shows a full day of clouds across the region with highs up to 18. The north and central regions can expect periods of rain Friday evening with regional lows of plus 5. I'm Terrence Vosh with your West Central Online weather.
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we were cool with that. Cutting class, trying to duck our teachers. Bombing smokes out behind the bleachers. Friday, drive-in, double feature. Took my girl and we didn't watch either.

0: Do you make a budget when it comes to Christmas shopping? Hey, I'm Sharon Church. I think if you're the type of person who has an actual budget, you're probably the type of person who has already started Christmas shopping. Now, for this year, consumers plan to spend 11% less than last year, with prairie-dwelling Canadians shelling out an average of $1,261 on gifts, travel, and entertainment. Now, households with kids plan to spend nearly double that of those without children, which makes sense. And I'll tell you, the older the kids are, the more expensive those gifts will be. To think I shuddered at the cost of that Paw Patroller bus 10 years ago. Remember that? What I wouldn't give to spend just $90 on their big gift under the tree.
1: 1, 2, 3, ears on me. Everybody's listening? Perfect. We have a favor to ask.
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12: Good evening, West Central Saskatchewan. Here's what's coming up in your three-day forecast. It's becoming cloudy this evening across West Central, with winds coming in from the northwest gusting up to 40 kilometers, though should become light as the evening goes on, and we're seeing lows of +4. Tomorrow looks to be mainly cloudy for the north, our central region seeing a mix of sun and cloud, and the south is looking mainly sunny. Our north and central region should also expect a 30% chance of showers tomorrow afternoon, with regional highs around 20. The entire region becoming cloudy tomorrow evening, with our north and central region still seeing that 30% chance of showers, with regional lows of plus 5. Friday shows a full day of clouds across the region with highs up to 18. The north and central regions can expect periods of rain Friday evening with regional lows of plus 5. I'm Terrence Vosch with your West Central Online weather.
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0: Allison Krauss, Do This Life. Hey, I'm Sharon Church. Did you know that TV dinners were actually inspired by Thanksgiving leftovers? In 1953, due to an ordering error, the food company Swanson was stuck with 260 tons of frozen turkeys. And instead of tossing all of that turkey out and taking a loss, Swanson salesman Jerry Thomas, who's actually Canadian, he came up with a genius idea. Inspired by the meals served on planes, he ordered 5,000 aluminum trays and organized an assembly line of workers to fill them with turkey, peas, cornbread, and sweet potatoes. And that's how the TV dinner was born.
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2: 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A Kindersley woman has been sentenced to a one-year driving prohibition and fined over $3,000 following her conviction in Kindersley Provincial Court. Stephanie Dow was found guilty of operating a vehicle with more than 80 milligrams of alcohol per 100 milliliters of blood following a September trial. She appeared for sentencing on October 6th after the hearing had previously been adjourned while she sought information from SGI about license suspensions. An assault remains under investigation by Unity RCMP following a complaint received during the latest reporting period. Police also responded to a non-suspicious sudden death involving an 84-year-old man from the Scott area, along with a suspicious person complaint and a report of a damaged Sask power line. Concerns about young riders on e-bikes and e-scooters are heading to Rosetown Council. A resident has